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0: 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Real sweet, when a fork is in the road.
1: When a fork is in the road, what do you do?
0: When the world is on your shoulders.
1: When the world is on your shoulders, what do you do?
0: When your back is up against the wall.
1: When your back is up against the wall.
0: Come on. What do you do?
1: What do you do?
0: You hold on.
1: You hold on.
0: And keep the faith.
1: And keep the faith.
0: Tell somebody on your road. Say.
1: Keep the faith.
0: 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Keep the faith. Come on, encourage somebody else. 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

Oh, you got that, and I got that too. 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Good morning. I'm Hope Feaster. It's 5:30. You getting yourself together, just flipping yourself over. Roads are doing the same thing. I-4 eastbound and westbound, nice and quiet with the express lanes. 95 and 75 are quiet, and Turnpike is nice and quiet and up to speed. 408, the 528, and the 417 getting themselves together for the Mighty Monday Run. That's your G Praise traffic. GCast is going to be a nice day here in Central Florida. Feeling a little spring-like, but you're going to need your umbrella. Partly sunny skies once the sun gets up. High getting up to 86, but we are going to have some rain and thunderstorms in the afternoon. It's going to be about a 50% chance, so make sure you got that fold-up umbrella. Now, as we move through the evening, clear skies, lows getting down to 73. Daytona, you're at 75. Sanford at the Riverwalk, 74. Orlando downtown, you're looking good at 75.

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Go ahead and let that spirit break out. No matter what you're going through, the Lord's got your back. We're G Praise, 106.3 Orlando, and at 93.3 in Sanford. It's 5:45. Good morning. I'm Hope Feaster. All right, if you're getting off work early, roads are cooperating nicely. I-4 eastbound and westbound, nice and quiet. 95 and 75 in the turnpike, looking good in both directions. All your other toll roads, getting ready for the mighty Monday run. And it looks like SunRail's off on its first run on time. That's your G Praise traffic. GCast, we are doing pretty good today. We're going to start off with sunshine, partly sunny skies. High getting up to 86, but we're going to have some rain and thunderstorms in the afternoon. Humidity right now is pretty sticky. It's at 94%. So you know whenever we get that humidity high, that's when the rain comes. Daytona, you're at 75. Deltona, 73. Orlando downtown, you're at 75. And as we go into our second week of fundraiser, just remember the Lord loves you. And if you haven't had a chance to give your gift yet, you can do it at gpraise.com and click on that big red Give Now button at the top of the page.

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0: 93.3 in Sanford is 601. Good morning, I'm Hope Feaster. Okay, now you should be out the bed, got the coffee started. Those of you at work, I'll meet you in the car. I-4 eastbound and westbound, nice and quiet. 95 and 75 in the turnpike, looking good in both directions. All your other toll roads getting ready for the Mighty Monday run. SunRail and the Lynx bus service are on the way to get you. That's your G-Praise traffic. GCast, partly sunny skies today. High getting up to 86, but we're going to have some rain and thunderstorms in the afternoon. About a 50% chance. And as we move through the evening, clear skies, lows getting down to 73 overnight. Daytona, you're at 75. Sanford, 74. Orlando downtown, you're at 75.
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We got you covered all over Central Florida with lots of gospel music. Good morning, I'm Hope Feaster, as we're kicking off week two of our God Story fundraiser to raise that operating budget for G-Praise. And I just want to thank so many people who felt that call over the weekend to go ahead and send their best gift that the Lord was talking to them about. 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I did it by text. It got here. It worked really well. And you guys have said that you want to keep your gospel music going through 2027. 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

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It's 6:20. Good morning. I'm Hope Feaster. All right, while you're getting yourself together, if you got to be out by 7 o'clock, roads are doing the same thing, but they're doing it quietly. I-4 eastbound and westbound, nice and quiet. Express lanes, nice and quiet. 95 and 75 in the turnpike, nice and quiet in both directions. All your other toll roads getting ready for the Mighty Monday run. Then Sunrail, they're already off on their run on time. That's your G-Praise traffic. GK.

just in case. Daytona, you're at 75. Sanford, 74. Orlando downtown, you're at 75. As we start our week off continuing our God Story fundraiser for 2027 for G Praise, I just want to say thank you for those of you who thought prayerfully over the weekend to get their gift in. I ran into a couple people of all places, Publix, and I was coming by, and one of the ladies, I guess she recognized my voice, and she told me a whole story of how G Praise makes sure that she gets going in the morning, because the year's been a little rough for her. So we sat there and had a little prayer in the candy aisle, and she said that she couldn't make it without G Praise music. So, you know, she was saying her budget's real tight, and she may not be able to give this year, but you know what? That's what your dollar a day does. You are helping people like that get the gospel music they need to get through the day so they can make it to the next blessing. See, that dollar a day is important. So if you haven't decided, you know, what the amount is that God is going to have you give, talk to him about it. He'll let you know. And you can text that to praise at 321-500-4000. Text the word praise to 321-500-4000. Or you can go to gpraise.com and click on that big red Give Now button at the top of the page. And thank you so much for, you know, paying it forward and helping G Praise.

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James Greer and Company and do it again. 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Good morning. I'm Hope Feaster. Roads are starting to get a little busy. Not yet, though. They're hanging in there nicely. I-4 eastbound and westbound looking good. Express lanes are up to speed. 95 and 75 getting themselves together with the turnpike in both directions. The rest of your toll roads are riding pretty free and easy. You're waiting on the platform for SunRail. Trains are on the way. That's your G-Praise traffic. GCast, partly sunny skies are going to start us off on this mighty Monday. High getting up to 86 as we move through the afternoon, with rain and thunderstorms for the ride home, about a 50% chance. Daytona, you're at 75, Sanford 74, Orlando downtown, you're also at 74. And as we're cruising through this God Story G Praise fundraiser for 2027, you guys have been sending us your best stories and letting us know how you're helping each other out. It always makes me feel really good to know that G Praise, playing all the gospel music that we do, helps people get through the day and through the month and through the year on their walk home with Christ. Man, I even ran into a couple of church ladies on Sunday after church, and they were saying how much they love G Praise and telling me their favorite songs. And I really like that, being able to be a part of that. Now, if you want to be a part of that too, you want to make sure you text your gift to Praise, P-R-A-I-S-E, to 321-500-4000. 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It is safe and secure, and you can do it from wherever you are, hanging out in the Publix, hanging out in the church parking lot, hanging out wherever you are at school. You can do your gift that way. 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

We're G Praise 106.3 Orlando and at 93.3 in Sanford at 640. Good morning. I'm Hope Feaster. All right now, time to put one or two things near the front door so you're not late. We are on the second week of our God Story, our fundraiser that raises the operating budget for G Praise into 2027. And you guys have been so faithful with your gifts, making sure we have gospel music, not only for yourself, but for listeners, for friends, for family, your church family, giving your gift that the God is suggesting to you. I want to say thank you to Phyllis in Orlando. She gave her gift of $25. And Jordan in Oviedo also gave his gift of $100. Patricia, you go ahead, girl. You gave your $1 a day, your $365 for the whole year. She's from Winter Park. She wanted to make sure that gospel music was out there for everybody, paying it forward so that your soul can keep going with the good gospel music here at G Praise. 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And that's safe and secure. You can do it right away wherever you are. Or you can go to gpraise.com and click on that big red Give Now button at the top of the page. And thank you so much for your gift. Oh, here's one from Evie McKinney. Just Like God, right here on the G.

DJ Fields and Mercy Endureth right here on G-Praise 106.3 Orlando and at 93.3 in Sanford. Good morning, I'm Hope Feaster. All right, now it is 6:48. You might want to start putting that stuff near the front door so you're ready to go at 7 o'clock. Fill up that travel mug now and get your lunch out the fridge. I-4 eastbound and westbound are starting to get a little bit busy. We had an accident northbound 417 at the 408, but it's already on the shoulder, so take your time as you're going by. And southbound 417

0: Sunday morning run. Sunrail, if you're waiting on the platform, trains are on the way. That's your G Praise traffic. GCast, the sun is coming up. We're going to have mostly sunny skies as we move through the day. High getting up to 86 throughout the afternoon, and we're going to have rain and thunderstorms for the ride home, about a 50% chance. And as we move through the evening and the sun's going down, we're going to clear up. The skies are going to clear up. Lows getting down to 73 overnight. Daytona, you're at 75. Sanford, 74. Orlando downtown, you're at 75. 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

0: your praise on a mighty Monday. All right, let's ride. We're G Praise, 106.3 Orlando, and at 97.7 in Daytona Beach at 7:01. Time to shake a tail feather. Everybody grab your bags, your lunch, your coffee. Let's ride. I-4 eastbound, we had an accident at the 532, but it's on the shoulder. And eastbound I-4, a little bit past 44, had an accident there. That is also on the right shoulder. Back up a little bit, 532, heading on out to Celebration, rolling at about 15. Coming out of Orange City across the St. John's to Lake Mary Boulevard, you're rolling at about 15 there. Turnpike looking good in both directions with 95 and 75. 408 starting to get busy near Cimarron Boulevard to I-4. And we have an accident northbound 417 approaching the 408. Now the ramp is blocked. You're going to want to use the Colonial Drive off ramp to get by. Sun Rail and the Lynx Bus Service are forever faithful. They're on the way. That's your G Praise traffic. GCast, we are going to have partly sunny skies today. High getting up to 86, so that's a good thing. But we're going to have rain and thunderstorms throughout the afternoon. Humidity right now is up at about 94%. So, ladies, if you got your hair done and you're looking pretty still from church, put a scarf on so that humidity won't mess up your do. Daytona, you're at 74. Sanford, 74. Orlando downtown, you're at 75.
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Good morning, I'm Hope Feaster. It is 7:12 and we're still working on our God Story fundraiser for 2027. And make sure you have G Praise gospel music 24/7 throughout next year and beyond. And everyone has been so faithful with giving their gifts and listening to God's call to make sure everybody is covered by this gospel music, playing the right song at the right time. Sean, she got on our Facebook page and sent me a message and said, "Done!" with an exclamation point. She said, "Thank you for blessing me every day with your music." God bless you. Well, God bless you too, Sean. We are so grateful that you're supporting this ministry and everybody else who's getting their gift in, rather. Now, if you haven't had a chance to get your gift in, you might want to go ahead and get it in, especially if the Lord is talking to you about it. You're going to want to text PRAISE, P-R-A-I-S-E, to 321-500-4000. 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You know it's always good to say yes to the Lord. Here's one from Brian.

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Good morning. I'm Hope Feaster. All right, while you're getting yourself together, those of you who jumped out there at 7, roads are a little bit busy. If you got to be out by 8, you might want to leave 5 minutes early. I-4 eastbound, we had an accident at 44, but it's on the right shoulder now. We got a little bit of backup, 532, headed on out to Osceola Parkway. We're rolling the 15, pretty busy. I-4 westbound, coming out of Orange City. Got a good ride there across the St. John's to Lake Mary Boulevard. We're rolling about 15 there. We have a new accident eastbound, 408 at Orange Blossom Trail. The right lane is blocked. Stay to your left so you can get by. 408 starting to get busy at Cimarron to I-4. We're rolling at about 10. And we have an accident northbound 417 at the 408. But it's on the shoulder. Use Colonial Drive off-ramp to get by. Waiting on the platform for SunRail. Trains are on the way. That's your G-Praise traffic. GCast, we got partly sunny skies today. High getting up to 86, and we're going to have rain and thunderstorms throughout the afternoon. Some of it a little bit heavy, but not too bad. Daytona, you're looking good at 75. Sanford, 74. Orlando downtown, you're at

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Good morning. I'm Hope Feaster. All right, while you're getting yourself together so you can jump out here at 8 o'clock, roads are a little bit wild and willy. You might want to leave a couple minutes early. I

At your G Praise Traffic. GCast, partly sunny skies today, high getting up to 86 as that fall weather creeping on back in Central Florida. But we're going to have some rain and thunderstorms this afternoon. Humidity right now is at about 94%. Got a few clouds floating by, not too shabby. Rain chances are sitting at 50%. Daytona, you're at 75. Sanford, 74. Orlando downtown, you're at 75. And we're rolling right through our God Story fundraiser for 2027 for G Praise. And I love hearing your stories, hearing everybody giving me a call and meeting people out on the street telling me, I haven't done my gift yet. I promise I'm going to get ready to do it. I'm telling you, it's kind of funny when you start speaking and people recognize your voice. I'm still not used to it yet. 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You're pretty busy. 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

0: 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I'm telling you what I know. 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
1: 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We're G Praise, 106.3 Orlando, and at 93.3 in Sanford at 7:42. Good morning, I'm Hope Feaster. All right, while you're getting yourself together, you're going to have to jump out there in about, oh, I say 20 more minutes or so. Put your stuff near the front door and think of all the ways G Praise has played the right song at the right time for you. And make sure you get out the door on time and get back home to work with beatbox, and you know, and keep you guys cheered on and edified for the Lord. A lot of people have already given their gift. I want to thank Ella in Orlando. She's doing a monthly ongoing gift of $30. And Gilberto, I just love saying that name, Gilberto. I hope I'm saying it right. From Winter Haven, he gave a one-time gift of $30. Also, Veronica in Orlando, she did her gift of $25. And Marie in Apopka gave her gift as well of $30. And all these gifts together make sure we have gospel music 24/7 here in Central Florida to keep everybody going. Now, if you haven't had a chance to give your gift, you can do that online. 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

0: Make sure they're signed and in your backpack. Everybody grab your fold-up umbrella. I'll explain that later. I-4 eastbound and westbound are starting to ride heavy. Take your time. About 15 will get you to Osceola Parkway or across the St. John's River Bridge. Turnpike's looking good, but they're starting to get busy as well. Got a brand new accident eastbound, 408 at Orange Blossom Trail. Traffic is backed up to Kirkman. The right lane is blocked. Stay to your left so you can get by. We got a 25-minute delay. 408 and the rest of your toll roads are riding heavy, waiting on the platform for SunRail. Trains are on the way. That's your G-Praise traffic. GCAS is looking good today. We got partly sunny skies. High getting up to 86 as we cruise through the day, but we're going to have rain and thunderstorms in the afternoon, about a 50% chance. And as we move through the evening, the clear skies will come back, and overnight, lows get down to 73. Daytona, you're at 75. Sanford, 74. Orlando downtown, you're at 75. And we are moving through our G Praise God Story fundraiser for 2027. And you know what? I love it. I just love it when people give me a call and let me know how people are feeling and how they G Praise helps them to get through their day. 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

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I-4 eastbound, we're riding heavy 532 to Osceola Parkway, doing the 15. I-4 westbound.

have an accident eastbound 408 at Orange Blossom Trail. Traffic is backed up to Kirkman. Your right lane is blocked. And we had an accident eastbound 408 at Pine Hills Toll Plaza. Both shoulders are blocked. Take your time as you're riding through there. All your other toll roads are riding heavy. Sunrail and the Lynx Bus Service are on the way to get you. That's your G-Praise traffic. GCast, we're going to have partly sunny skies today starting us off. High getting up to 86.

afternoon. And then that's when the rain and thunderstorms are going to start to show up. About a 50% chance as we move through the afternoon for the ride home. And then as the sun's going down and we go through the evening, clear skies will start out. Lows getting down to 73 overnight. Daytona, you're at 74. Sanford at the Riverwalk, 75. 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

0: I'm Hope with G Praise, and I just love it when the gospel music is right on time and helping people get their praise on. Good morning, G Praise. Who's this?
1: Good morning. My name is Latonya Rose.
0: Hi. How you doing today?
1: I'm doing well, Ms. Hope.
0: How are you enjoying G Praise?
1: I love G Praise. It gets me through every single day.
0: Oh, I'm so glad you're enjoying the music. Helping you get your praise on, huh?
1: Yes, ma'am.
0: All right, ma'am. Oh, I love it when you call me and let me know what's going down. And we are playing the gospel music with the right song at the right time to keep you going. And your dollar a day makes sure that G Praise is playing gospel music 24/7 throughout Central Florida and online. Now, if you haven't had a chance to give your gift yet, well, you can text it to Praise, P-R-A-I-S-E, to 321-500-4000. 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You can do it in a minute. You can do it while you're going to class at college. You can do it when you get out of high school and get ready to take on the sports world. You can do it wherever you are, wherever God to ask you to pour into this ministry. 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

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Look at your neighbor and say, neighbor, it's good to be alive, but it's best to live. 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Guess what?

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1: 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It's 8:19. Good morning. I'm Hope Feaster. Roads are still a little wild and willing. Bring your patience and your grace. I-4 eastbound, 532 headed over to Osceola Parkway. We're rolling in about 15 minutes. I-4 westbound coming out of Orange City. We got a 15-minute ride across to St. John's to Lake Mary Boulevard. Had an accident southbound 95 at Oak.

0: You're waiting on the platform for SunRail. Trains are on the way. Dr. G Praise traffic. GCast, the sun is already out. High getting up to 86 as we move through the afternoon. Rain and thunderstorms for the ride home, about a 50% chance. Daytona, you're at 75. Sanford, 74. Orlando downtown, you're holding at 75. And as we move through our God Story fundraiser for 2027, we love hearing your stories and hearing from you, letting us know how you think G Praise is helping you with your walk of life. Good morning, G Praise.
1: Good morning.
0: Good morning. Who's this?
1: This is Tyler.
0: Hey, Tyler. How's your day going today?
1: I'm doing good. And yourself?
0: Doing good. Do you have a testimony for today?
1: I said, other than the fact that God is

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And our part in that is to make sure we got gospel music 24/7 right here on G Praise. So many of you have been thankful and prayerfully giving to G Praise to make sure we can make that happen. 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

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Jonathan Nelson right here on Hope in the Morning. We're G Praise 106.3 Orlando and at 93.3 in Sanford. It is 8:30. Good morning. I'm Hope Feaster. Roads are trying to get themselves straightened out. I-4 eastbound, we had an accident approaching the turnpike, but it's got the left shoulder blocked. You're doing the 532 hitting Osceola Parkway. It's going to take you about 15 minutes. Express lanes, eastbound in the express lanes approaching John Young Parkway. We had an accident, but it's on the right shoulder. Westbound.

free and easy. Sunrail, if you're waiting on the platform, trains are on the way. That's your G-Praise traffic. GCast, we've got partly sunny skies today. High getting up to 86 as we move through the afternoon, and we're going to have some rain and thunderstorms, about a 50% chance. Daytona, you're at 75. Sanford, 74. Orlando downtown, you're at 75. As we keep chugging along on our God Story fundraiser for 2027 for G-Praise, you guys have been so faithful getting your gifts in and, talking to the Lord to see how you would like to support this ministry. And prayers, too. Prayers.

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1: 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And I look forward to many more years of Jeep Praise.
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0: Hi, I'm Hope Feaster, and I just love it when people like to share their blessings with everyone. Good morning, G-Praise. Who's this?
1: Good morning. This is Yashika.
0: Hi, how are you doing today?
1: I'm good. How about yourself?
0: Hanging in there. Got any blessings for anybody today?
1: Yeah, my family. Just let them know that God is actually in the blessing business and that He died for our sins. And we just want to make sure that we keep Him first.
0: And that's what you do when you contribute to G-Praise. You make sure that gospel music keeps going 24/7 throughout the year, keeping everybody encouraged and giving them the good news. 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

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It's 8:48. Good morning. I'm Hope Feaster. All right. We're about 10 minutes off of meeting and airing time. If you get ready to head on out, roads are a little bit busy. Might want to leave a couple minutes early. I-4 eastbound's looking good. If you're doing the 532 headed to Osceola Parkway, it's going to take you about 15 minutes there. Express lanes, we had an accident.

platform for Sun Rail. Trains are on the way. That's your G Praise traffic. GCast, we are going to have partly sunny skies today. High getting up to 86 as we roll through the afternoon. And keep that umbrella handy because we're going to have some rain and thunderstorms. B-Box will keep you up to date when he gets here. Daytona, you're at 75. Sanford at the Riverwalk, 74. Orlando, Lake Eola, if you're out there getting your steps in, you're at 75. Here's Travis Green.

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Meeting and airing time's in full swing. If you're getting ready to head on out, roads are a little bit busy, but you'll make good time. I-4 eastbound, 532 headed to Osceola Parkway. We're rolling at about 11 minutes. In the express lanes, we had an accident approaching John Young Parkway, but it's already on the right shoulder. I-4 westbound's looking pretty good. Turnpike riding free and easy with 95 and 75. And that accident eastbound, 4.

0: Nissan Rail and the Lynx Bus Service are forever faithful. They're on the way. That's your Jeep Praise Traffic. GCast, we're going to have partly sunny skies today. High getting up to 86. Starting to warm up nicely outside, but we're going to have some rain and thunderstorms as we start rolling for home this afternoon. Looks like it's going to be pretty heavy, about a 50% chance. Daytona, you're at 77. Sanford at the Riverwalk, 78. Orlando downtown, you're at 77.
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We're G Praise, 106.3 Orlando, and at 93.3 in Sanford. Good morning, I'm Hope Feaster. It is 9:10, and we are still cruising along on our God Story fundraiser for 2027 for G Praise. And you guys have been so faithful, giving your gifts and telling us stories. I met a lady this weekend that she said she was so thankful the Lord had helped her out. It took her a long time to get a job, and the only thing that kept her going and sending those resumes out was listening to that gospel music here at G Praise. And I love hearing stories like that when I'm out and about and they just happen to run into me. And when you do your dollar a day, that's what you're doing here at G Praise. 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
1: You encourage someone to have a mighty Monday.
2: Well, the first thing is the miracle that we're alive. 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
1: All right.
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0: anointed in our generation said to the Lord, say, oh, I want you. Let it be recorded in history. Our generation said,
1: William McDowell right here, and I want Jesus. Hey, bring some friends along. Tell them all about it. We're G-Praise, 106.3 Orlando, and at 93.3 in Sanford. Also at 97.7 in Daytona Beach. Good morning, I'm Hope Feaster. It's old 929, 930. As we're moving through our drive out there trying to get our stuff done, roads are starting to clear up nicely. I-4 eastbound and westbound are looking

in both directions. The rest of your toll road's getting you there in plenty of time. And if you're waiting on the platform for SunRail, trains are on the way. It's nice and cool out there right now. Daytona, you're looking good. Looking good as you're coming across the St. John's. That's your G Praise traffic. GCAS is going to be partly sunny today. Nice spring day. Well, not really spring. Might as well say fall. Nice fall day here in Central Florida. We're not having too much of the dog days of summer showing up as much. High getting up to 86 with rain and thunderstorms this afternoon. About a 50% chance. Daytona, you're at 77. Sanford at the Riverwalk, 78. Orlando at Lakey.

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0: in the Lord. We're G Praise 106.3 Orlando and at 97.7 in Daytona Beach. It's 9:37. Good morning. As we keep cruising along for our God Story fundraiser for 2027, I love it when you guys call and give all of us good advice on how to follow the Lord and how to pass those blessings along.
1: Psalm 34:1. I will bless the Lord at all times. His praises shall continually be in my mouth. Today, every day, 24/7. You got to believe it before you can receive it.
0: That's right. You got to put that faith out there. And you guys have been forever faithful, pouring into our G Praise ministry of gospel music 24/7. I feel so thankful that everyone has been going ahead and giving their gifts, whatever the Lord has suggested to them. Valerie in Apopka did her gift, her single gift of $100. And Gilberto in Winter Haven gave his single gift of $30, his best gift to make sure we have gospel music pouring through Central Florida 24/7. Deborah in Boynton Beach, she gave a single gift of $100. And Shay in Ocoee did his thing, gave a gift of $25. Now, if the Lord is asking you to give a gift, you can do that at 321-500-4000 and text the word praise. You can also go to gpraise.com.

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1: 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And that's what we're doing with our God Story fundraiser for 2027. We are praying for good miracles for everybody who listens to the gospel music here at G Praise. And we're also praying that everyone is faithful to the Lord's call to getting their gift in. 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

There's those days when you lead it, little more Jesus, and that's when you just start calling them real loud. Worshipy Praise, 106.3 Orlando, and at 93.3 in Sanford, it is 10 o'clock. May the Lord bless the work of your hands and the desires of your heart, and he'll always look out for you. That's because he loves you. You headed on out to get some stuff done. Roads have cleared up pretty nicely. I-4 eastbound, 532 hitting Osceola Parkway, taking about 8 minutes. We got a little police activity westbound I-4 at 44, but everything's on the right shoulder. Turnpike's looking good in both directions with 95 and 75. All your other toll roads are riding pretty free and easy. Sun Rail and the Lynx Bus Service are forever faithful. They're on the way. That's your G Praise traffic. GCast, we're looking good and feeling like fall. High getting up to about 86 as we move through the afternoon. Lots of sunshine out there, but keep that fold-up umbrella handy. We're going to have some rain rolling for the ride home. B-Box will keep you up to date when he gets here. But right now, you're looking good to hang outside. It's a little breeze blowing, so if you get a chance, sit outside and enjoy that fresh air. Daytona, you're at 80. Sanford at the Riverwalk, 81. Orlando downtown at Lake Eola, you're getting those steps in, you're at 79.

0: 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That's why he's jumping off the chain.
1: The green goodness.
0: Not the green goodness.
1: At first when I saw it, because things green can be too good for you.
0: Yeah.
1: But this is really good.
0: Oh, okay.
1: Tastes good, too.
0: Yeah, I like those. I like the carrot one.
1: Carrot one's good, but they don't like me.
0: We were discussing that. Yes, I have to dilute mine. I only drink half of the little bottle, and then I put lots of ice water in it and lots of ice. It'll last me for 2 or 3 hours.
1: Thank you for the anniversary shout-out.
0: Oh, you're welcome. Did y'all have a good time?
1: We did.
0: Where'd you go?
1: We went to Ruth's Chris.
0: Oh,
1: we went and ate some dinner.
0: Yeah. Oh, fancy.
1: They took real good care of us, too.
0: Oh, that's a nice place. I have to save up my money all year to go there.
1: I know, right?
0: So you did good.
1: Thank you.
0: Glenn Hall's going to tell you about that in a little bit. He's up next. We're G-Praise.
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Happy Monday, Mighty Monday. Good morning to you. Come on, let's pray. Father God, we just thank you for this day. This is the day that you've made, and yes, we will rejoice and be glad in it. Father, we thank you for the outpouring of love from our family and friends as far as gospel music is concerned in 2027. Father, we just thank you, Lord God, that you're in control of everything. We thank you, Lord, that we're able to play gospel music 24/7, 365 because of the generosity of your people. Father, we ask that you would move on the hearts of those, Lord God, who are listening, who tune in each and every day to know the worth of G-Praise, to know the worth of having gospel music anytime they want it. The touch of a button, Lord God, it's so good to be able to broadcast your name and to make your name great, to magnify your name and make your name great in this place. We just love you. We appreciate you. In Jesus' name we pray, amen, amen, and amen. Good morning, Central Florida. Your man's Glenn Allgood here on the Middays on the G. Thank you. Your prayers would mean the world to us as we pray that God continues to move on the hearts and spirits of families all over Central Florida as we come together and raise the funds that make it possible for G-Praise to be a bright light in 2027. 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

0: 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I'm Glenn Allgood. Let's take a look at your Jeep Race traffic and your GCAS for right now. I-4 eastbound, we're going to find a crash as you're approaching Princeton Street. The off-ramp center lane is blocked. Also on I-4 eastbound, heavy congestion from County Road 532 to State Road 417 in Celebration. You're looking at maybe like an 11-minute slowdown right now. From the Osceola Parkway to State Road 535 on I-4 eastbound, it's going to take you 12 minutes right now. That's I-4 eastbound. I-4 westbound, there's some police activity as you're approaching State Road 44, mile marker 125. The right shoulder is blocked. Please, please, please yield the right of way to our emergency vehicles and our first responders, okay? SunRail is currently running on schedule, and that, my friend, is your Jeep Praise traffic. All right, your GCAS for this mighty, mighty Monday. Beautiful outside compared to what it was. Partly sunny with a 50% chance of showers and thunderstorms later on this afternoon and towards sundown. Highs today are going to only be in the upper 80s. Yes, yes, yes. We have a reprieve of sorts from the heat. Right now it's 80 degrees in Daytona Beach. It's 81 in Deltona. It's 81 in Sanford. And it's 79 here in Orlando. All right. YourGPraise.com. We are in the midst of the God Story Fundraiser 2027. Sometimes I feel like Oprah. And there was this song Canton Jones made. It says, God handing out blessings like Oprah. You get a blessing. You get a blessing. You get a blessing. So you got a story. You got a story. And you have a story. Hit me up and share your story with us. Stories are so powerful about how the music on the G has helped you make it through some tough times. 407-636-8700. And if you don't want to tell your story, I'll do it with you. I'll do it with you. I got you. I promise you, I got you. Tell your story and let people know what their generous contribution, their generous gift did for us last year. Help keep gospel music on 24/7, 365. And so we need that for 2027. We're listener supported. We can't do this without you. We can't. We need you. So if you haven't made your gift, this is what I want you to do. I want you to text the word praise, like G-Praise, P-R-A-I-S-E. 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That's praise, 321-500-4000. 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Our operators are standing by, right, Kristen? Right? Kristen's like, I'm standing over here. They're standing by. Wait, Kristen's going to the mic right there. Our operators are standing by, right, Kristen?
1: Yes, yes, they're standing by. The volunteers. Yes.
0: Volunteers. They're doing good too, huh?
1: They are great. They're fantastic.
0: Every day, they're our dream team.
1: Yes.
0: So, 321-500-4000 or go to gpraise.com and click on that big red give now button. Right, Kristen?
1: Yes.
0: Good stuff. Thank you.
2: I'm excited about this one, y'all. 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

Praise 106.3 Orlando. It's 10:30. I'm Glenn Allgood. It is a mighty Monday. Y'all know on the middays, we love Mondays here on the middays on the G. Man, I want to shout out Edgewater Central Kitchen. Ladies, I love y'all. Appreciate you all. Buenos dias. Bon dia. Sak base. Some thank yous going out. I want to send a happy birthday and a thank you to Brother Ken Thompson, retired Army officer, and my good friend. Thank you, Ken, for your $100 gift. 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
1: Merci beaucoup. Alright, one of my Creole friends called me and let me know how to say good morning the right way in Creole. Alright, 10:31, listen. It's so easy. Everybody's doing it. Everybody's giving for gospel music in 2027. This is a no-brainer. 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And if you can't give right now, your prayers. Just pray for us. Pray for us. Amen. As we do God's bidding with this gospel music in 2027, so we can be there for you. 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

0: Cheaper is 106.3 Orlando, better known as the Rose of Gospel. That's Ms. Dorinda Clark Cole with her pretty self, Dorinda Clark Cole. You know what? When you go see the Clark Sisters, you get Twinkie, Dorinda, and you get Clarence. It's just crazy. Crazy, crazy. Clark Sisters are all of that. And you can hear your favorite. They are one of my favorites, and we know they are one of your favorite G-Praise artists all here on the G. Thank you for making your generous contribution. All right, check it out. You know how that old saying, God works in mysterious ways? Yeah, well, he works with the G in a lot of ways. Not so much, some mysterious, some not so mysterious. Check it out. Listen.
1: 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Yeah, I use G-Praise especially for the songs that I do at my own church. Yeah, we still do regular church instead of the virtual kind. 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And I'm a singer myself. And I'm also a keyboardist. And I play and sing at my church, and I'm the lead singer. 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
0: 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And you see that? Ministers of music, music directors using the G to bless their congregations, to get the songs that they're going to sing by listening to the G. There are some of you listening out there who do the same thing. 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We're there for you with the latest gospel music, the best throwbacks. They're all here on the G. Why don't you keep it going? 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

0: Yeah.
1: I knew for sure, forget. T-Praise 106.3 Orlando. I'm Glenn Allgood, it's 10:51. How you doing this morning? How was your weekend? I'm going to tell you about my weekend. I had a busy, busy weekend. Really busy. We'll talk about it coming up. And you can tell me about yours, too. Right now, let's take a look at your G-Traffic and your G-Cash and see if we can't get you where you need to be. Let's start with your G-Cash, your G-Traffic, I'm sorry. I-4 eastbound, heavy congestion, traffic congestion in between County Road 532. That's the Osceola Polk Line Road to State Road 417. Going into Celebration, you're looking at an 11-minute slowdown right now on I-4 eastbound. Also on I-4 eastbound, 12 minutes of stop-and-go traffic in between the Osceola Parkway and Kissimmee to just past State Road 535. After that 12-minute slowdown, you will get back up to speed. I-4 westbound, police activity going on that's slowing traffic down as you're approaching State Road 44. Why is it slowing traffic down? Because that's what you're supposed to do when you see emergency vehicles. Slow down, please, and give the right-of-way to our first responders. All right? That's I-4 westbound near State Road 44, around about mile marker 125. Thank you. SunRail is currently running on schedule. The Lynx bus service is 2, and that is your G. Praise traffic. All right, your G-Cast for today, we're looking at partly sunny conditions with a 50% chance of rain. Highs today are going to be in the upper 80s. Yay. Fall starts tomorrow. Fall or autumn? Say it with me, autumn. Autumn starts tomorrow. I like it. I love it. These are my favorite. September, October, November, and December. The burr months. My favorite. 10:53. All right, some thank yous going out. Cheryl in Orlando. Thank you for hopping in. We are in the midst of the God Story. Fundraiser 2027. Everybody's got a story. Everybody's got a God story. Don't let life go on without telling your testimony. Call me and tell me how the G, which song on the G moves you. What song on the G you feeling right now? Call me with your God story. 407-636-8700. 407-636-8700. I'll put you on. 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We'll tell your story for you because God is good, and He would have us to do that. All right, Vanessa in Claremont, thank you for your one-time gift of $365. 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

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It's 11:04. I'm Glenn Allgood. Happy Monday to you, you and you and you and you. Wishing you all the energy that you need today. G Praise is the perfect soundtrack to help you make it through your hectic day.

weekend. I had a great, great weekend. Busy, busy weekend. I want to shout out Beads for Beats, 501c3. Beads for Beats are there for families that have children with terminally ill diseases. Beads for Beats 5K on Saturday was awesome. Thank you, Lucy. Thank you, Miss Linda. We really, really appreciate you all. They said, man, we listen to G Praise all day long. We listen to the G and the Z. So, so, so good. So thank you, Miss Linda. Thank you, Miss Lucy. Everybody that came out, stopped by. Clint Allgood, we love y'all at G. And then I want to shout out my friend Ezekiel and Pastor Ezekiel and Nelson. Pastor AZ, we love you. Me and my brother, I'm not going to cry. You know we love you. You know we love Mama. Pastor G.A. Hill, we went to a Legacy Awards, and they gave All Good Entertainment, Entertainment a Legacy Award from Pastor G.A. Hill. Thank you all. Everybody there listens to the G. So good. We thank you this morning. Your prayers, you know what? Your prayers will mean the world to us as we pray that God continues to pull and tug on the hearts of families all over Central Florida as we come together to raise the funds that make it possible for the G to be a bright light in 2027. If God is speaking to your heart and your spirit, you can make a gift right now. You can text the keyword praise to 321-500-4000. That's praise to 321-500-4000. 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

my God. Smokey, Pastor Smokey Norfolk with In My Name on the G. Todd Delaney used to be a worship leader at Pastor Smokey's church. Pastor Smokey saw something in Todd Delaney, and Todd Delaney was a baseball player. Todd Delaney played for the New York Mets. He was really good, too, until he got hurt. He started going to church, started singing for Pastor Smokey. Pastor Smokey saw the calling on his life and said, hey, I got you. Send him out into the world. Now we get Todd Delaney. I interviewed Todd, man, a long time ago when he first came out on himself solo. It was really, really good. Came out by himself solo. All right, 11:19. I'm Glenn Allgood. Hey, how you doing? Doing all right? It's G Praise 106.3 Orlando, 97.7 in Daytona Beach, 93.3 and Sam Ford. All right, let's take a look at your G traffic and your G cast. Let's start with I-4 eastbound. We're going to find a vehicle fire as you're approaching State Road 429. The right shoulder is blocked because they moved it over to the side. Traffic has still been slowed down because of it, though. I-4 eastbound, heavy congestion starting to build in between County Road 532 to State Road 417 in Celebration. You're looking at an 11-minute stop and go situation. Also on I-4 eastbound from Osceola Parkway to State Road 535, 12 minutes of riding your brakes. I-4 westbound, however, is delay and incident free. Glory to God. I-95 northbound, there's a crash that's slowing things down near State Road 46 in Mims. Around about mile marker 224, the right shoulder is blocked as they have moved that wreck over on the side. Sunrail, if you're catching a train, you need to be at the platform on time because Sunrail is currently running on time. The Lynx bus service is too. That's your G-Praise traffic. All right, your G-Cast for this mighty Monday calls for partly sunny skies. Highs in the upper 80s, a 50% chance of rain. Right now, it is 83 degrees in Daytona Beach. It's 83 in Deltona. It's 84 in Sanford, and it's 84 degrees here in Orlando. 11:21, it's the G Praise God Story Fundraiser 2027. 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

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She says she loves G Praise. Thank you, Marsha. We appreciate you. We love you, too. 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

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I could listen to that song all day. Able, able, able, able. God is able to do exceedingly abundantly above all that we could ever ask or even think of. He's just God like that. He's able. Not only is he able, he's well able. Just ask Tiffany. Tiffany lost her mother and her father within a month of each other. Tiffany tried to be strong, but Tiffany fell into depression. Tiffany was barely able to make it to work, to church, or even take care of her household. One morning, Tiffany heard Goodness of God by C.C. Winans, and the words just hit different that morning. God spoke to Tiffany through that song, and she was able to hear it because of your generous gift to the G. Your dollar a day makes sure that the G is there with just the right song at just the right time for any and everyone that's going through like Tiffany was. You ever been there where Tiffany was? Yeah, well, you can help us be there in 2027 with just the right song at just the right time. Three easy ways to give your gift. 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It's 11:32. We're inside the God Story Fundraiser 2027. 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

Chief Praise 106.3 Orlando, Tamala Man on the G. It's 11:40. I'm Glenn Allgood. Hi, how you doing? This is G Praise 106.3 Orlando, 93.3 in Sanford, and 101.9 HD3 all over Central Florida. It's the God Story Fundraiser 2027. 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We cannot. 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We want to thank David and Rachel. Hey, Pastor David. First Lady Rachel in Orlando. One-time gift of $1,000. 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Thank you all for sharing the hope and love of Jesus through music and your messages.

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Thank you, baby. 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

0: 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It's 11:50. I'm Glenn Allgood on this mighty, mighty Monday. We love Mondays on the middays here at the G. All right, let's take a look at your G-Praise traffic and see if we can't get you where you need to be. Let's start with I-4 eastbound. We're going to find heavy congestion, 11 minutes of heavy congestion in between County Road 532. That's the Osceola Polk Line Road and State Road 417 going into Celebration. 12 minutes slowdown from the Osceola Parkway to State Road 535, and that's it. I-4 eastbound. I-4 westbound, wouldn't you know, is delay and incident-free. Thank you, Father. I-95 northbound, there's a crash as you're approaching State Road 40 in Ormond. The left lane is blocked. I-95 southbound, there's a wreck as you're approaching State Road 40 in Ormond, so it's affecting both north and southbound I-95. That same crash, the left shoulder is blocked right there as well. Sunrail, if you're catching a train or you're catching the Lynx bus, they are both running on time, and that is your G-Praise traffic. All right, all right, all right. Your G-casts for today, partly sunny with a 50% chance of showers and thunderstorms later on this afternoon and maybe towards sundown. Highs are going to be in the upper 80s. Tonight, clear. Overnight lows in the lower 70s. Yay! Right now, it is 83 degrees in Daytona Beach. It's 86 in Deltona. It's 84 in Sanford. And it is 84 here in Orlando. It is the God Story Fundraiser 2026. And we're taking your God stories. Call me, 407-636-8700.
1: I love G-Praise. You get me through every single day.
0: Every single day. It can be just that short, just that easy. Just that short, just that easy. It's all good. She said that she loves G-Praise and it gets her through every single day. And you know why that is? Because if you gave last year, she's listening to that music. So, we need you to give this year too. Make sure that we've got good gospel music going in 2027 to get people through every single day. Tasha Cobb. CeCe Winans. Jonathan McReynolds. Zacardi Cortez. The Bible says, speak to and encourage one another in psalms, hymns, and spiritual songs. And that's what we do. We got you. 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

Central Florida's only 24-hour home for gospel music. Yes, she's coming Tuesday, October 27th, to the Addition Financial Arena on the campus of UCF. That is the one, the only CC Winans, and yes, we will be there. I'm Glenn Allgood. It's 1210. 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Your prayers would mean the world to us. And we pray that God continues to tug on the hearts of families all over Central Florida. As we come together, we need you. We got to come together as the body of Christ. Come together and raise funds that make it possible for G-Praise to be a bright light in 2027. That's what we want to be. Your word is like a light into my path and a lamp into my feet. We want to be that bright light, that beacon of hope. 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

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I'm Glenn Allgood. It's 12:20. Let's take a look-see at your G Praise traffic and your G Cast for right now. Let's start with I-95 southbound. We're going to find a crash as you're approaching State Road 40 in Ormond. The left shoulder is blocked right now. That's I-95 southbound. Traffic has slowed down just a bit. Just be careful as you're going near State Road 40 in Ormond because of that crash. Also, another crash. This one's on southbound I-95 as you're approaching O'Galley Boulevard in Brevard County. The left shoulder is blocked right there as they have moved that crash over as well. I-4 westbound is delay and incident free right now. I-4 eastbound, however, couple of hot spots. One of them is between the Osceola Polk Line Road, that's County Road 532, to State Road 417 going into Celebration. You're looking at maybe like an 11-minute slowdown right now. And the other hot spot is in between the Osceola Parkway and Kissimmee to State Road 535. Right now, that delay is sitting at around about 12 minutes. This one just came in. There's a crash just reported on the East-West Expressway, eastbound on the East-West Expressway. On the on-ramp to State Road 417, that crash has been moved over, but traffic is trickling by, if you know what I mean. SunRail is currently running on schedule, and that, my friend, is your G-Praise traffic. All right, your G-Cast for this mighty Monday. It's a beautiful Monday. Partly cloudy. Highs in the upper 80s, a 50% chance of rain in the form of some showers and thunderstorms this afternoon. Tonight, clear, overnight lows in the lower 70s. Tomorrow for your Tuesday, partly sunny late tomorrow morning and then considerable cloudiness with a 50% chance of showers and thunderstorms late tomorrow afternoon and towards sunset. Highs tomorrow going to be up around about 90. Right now it's 83 degrees. In Daytona Beach, it's 85 in Deltona, it's 86 in Orlando, and it is 85 degrees here in Central in Orlando. I said Orlando, didn't I? I got you. Getting ahead of myself. 12:22. Thank you. Gracias. Dankeschön. Merci beaucoup. Man, we want to thank you all for responding to the call and answering the call on your life.

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0: did it. G Praise 106.3 Orlando. Jacalyn Carr is smashing numbers all over the place. Her Night of Breakthrough tour, I'm telling you now, don't miss it. While you playing, Jacalyn, it's awesome. Live. I'm trying to tell you, if she comes within 100 miles of you, go. You'll be glad that you did. You'll thank me later. 1231, I'm Glenn Allgood. 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If a different dollar amount works better for you, give that. You know why? It's just perfect. Gotta use it. You know he will. He always does. Check out one of our listeners. Here's a God story for you. Check it.
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0: 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I'm Glenn Allgood. Hey, how you doing? It's 12:52. Come on, let's take a look at your G Praise traffic and see if we can't get you where you need to be. Let's start on the 429 northbound. We're going to find some debris on the road that's slowing traffic way down. Got to be careful when there's debris on the road. We don't know what it is, but we know that it's hindering traffic. There's debris on the road on the 429 northbound as you're approaching Plant Street near Winter Garden. The two center lanes are blocked right now. It's tricky when it's the center lanes. Got to slow down, okay? I-95 northbound, there's a crash as you're approaching State Road 442 in Edgewater. All of the lanes are blocked. You're going to have to use US 1 instead of I-95. I-4 westbound is delay and incident free right now. I-4 eastbound, however, we're going to find one slowdown that's in between the Osceola Parkway and State Road 535. Right now, that slowdown is sitting at around about 12 minutes, and you'll get through it. And that is your G-Praise traffic. SunRail is currently running on schedule. It's running on time. You need to be at the platform when you're supposed to be. That's your G traffic. Okay, your G-Cast for today. We're looking at partly sunny skies with a 50% chance of showers and thunderstorms. Highs today are going to be in the upper 80s. Yes, there's a bit of fall. There's a hint of autumn in the air. Thank you, Lord. Tonight, clear. Overnight lows getting down into the lower 70s. Tomorrow for your Tuesday, partly sunny late tomorrow morning. And then considerable cloudiness with a 50% chance of showers and thunderstorms late tomorrow morning. And tomorrow afternoon, highs are going to get up to around about 90 tomorrow. Right now at 12:54, it's 83 in Daytona Beach. It's 86 in Deltona. It's 86 in Sanford. And it is 85 degrees here in Orlando. All right, it is the God Story Fundraiser 2027. And we are sharing your God stories. If you call in, we'll share your God story. If you don't want to share it, give it to me. I got you. I promise you I'll share it. God will get the glory. That's what it is, okay? That's what it's all about. This one's about Jaden. Jaden gave me this. He said, Jaden said that he kept winding up in jail for his drinking. First, it was public intoxication, disorderly conduct he went to jail for, and finally, Jaden got a DUI. While Jaden was in 33rd, one of the COs told Jaden about G-Praise. Jaden tuned his radio in that night and said that he heard Give Myself Away by William McDowell. And God met Jaden right there in that cell in 33rd. Jaden called in. He called me to say that he's going to church. He's doing so much better. That's good, Jaden. Keep it up. And it's because of your generous gift that G-Praise was able to help Jaden with just the right song at just the right time. You may know someone like Jaden. And if God is moving you through Jaden's story, won't you act now? It's just $1 a day, $30 a month, one-time gift of $365. 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
1: Hallelujah.

Nia Allen on the G. Lord, I love you. Lord, I love you. Lord, I love you. Lord, I love you. It's 108. I'm Glenn. All good. A double L G double O D. It's all good. And getting better. It's, even if the Dolphins won, lost the second time, I'm trying to tell you, man, come on. Come on, Dolphins. Come on. Oh, man. Okay, are y'all praying? Well, pray for us, too. Pray for us. And the G Praise fundraiser. 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All right? 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

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I'm Glenn Allgood. It's 119. Let's take a look at your G-Praise traffic. Let's start this time with I-4 eastbound. We're going to find heavy congestion, the usual daily heavy congestion building up in between the Osceola Parkway and Kissimmee to just past State Road 535 going into Orlando. Right now it's at 12 minutes. That's I-4 eastbound. I-4 westbound is delay and incident free. I-95 northbound, there's a crash as you're approaching State Road 442 in Edgewater. All of the lanes are blocked. You will need to use US 1 instead of I-95 northbound. That is a quick look at your traffic. SunRail is currently running on schedule, and that is your G-Praise traffic. All right, your G-Cast for the rest of the afternoon. We're looking at partly sunny skies. High's going to be in the upper 80s today. 50% chance of rain tonight. Clear. Overnight lows getting down into the lower 70s. Yes, yes, yes, and yes. Tuesday, partly sunny late tomorrow morning, and then considerably more cloudy with a 50% chance of showers and thunderstorms late tomorrow afternoon and towards sundown tomorrow. Highs tomorrow looking up to around about 90 degrees. Right now, it is 81 in Daytona Beach. It's 87 in Deltona, 88 in Sanford, and it's 85 in Orlando. Okay, 407-636-8700. 407-636-8700. Call in with your God story. It's the God Story Fundraiser 2027. And you can call in with your stories. You can either tell me or I'll put you on live. I got you. Here's Michael's story. Here's Michael's story. It's a good one. Michael said that he was having a hard time at school. Michael goes to UCF, but he's not from Orlando. So at times, Michael felt a little bit homesick. Michael said that one particular weekend when he was sitting in his dorm room, feeling especially lonely. Can you relate to that? I know you can. He was sitting in his dorm room, looking out the window, feeling especially by himself. He heard Erica Campbell's Feel All Right, and it was like the blues just disappeared. He said he kept listening to G-Praise in his pods. Y'all know the pods that they wear. And he went out on campus and found some guys playing flag football. He's friends with those same guys today, that same crew. He's friends with them right now. God will faithfully use your gift to reach people like Michael right where they are and at the moment of their need. With just the right song at just the right time. Imagine what God will do in 2027 with your gift. Here's what we're asking you to do. $1 a day, $30 a month, or a one-time gift of $365. 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
1: Listen, whatever you're facing, just remember, the same God that delivered you before, he's faithful, he's God, and he'll do it again. Come on and sing it, Daryl.
2: In my distress, you heard my cry.
1: Yes, Lord.
2: You hear

Cheap Rays 1063 Orlando. It's the God Story Fundraiser 2027. Here we go. We're going up. Making sure that we've got gospel music in 2027. God knows that he can count on us. He does. He knows. All right, now if God is tugging at your heart, I'm going to get a little bit churchy here. Won't you stand in the gap? Stand in the gap for a family that's unable to make the gift this year. You know, a family that usually does it, but they couldn't do it this year. Would you please make up the hedge and stand in the gap for the man of God? All right, all right. It's all good, man. God is so good. Doesn't have to be stuffy. Because we love each other. 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

0: G-Praise 106.3 Orlando. It's 1:41. I'm Glenn Allgood. It's the God Story Fundraiser 2027.
1: 1.5 years ago, and then I had to have open heart surgery. Mm-hmm. And whenever you play a certain song, like Praise, God, Lord God, I just want to say thank you. Thank you. Thank you for all the work that you guys are doing for the Lord. And I love you guys. Be blessed.
0: Thank you.
1: You're welcome.
0: Bye-bye.
1: Bye.
0: Come on, jump on in. I'm inviting you to something big. Mm-hmm. You can trust G-Praise to be there 24/7, 365 with great gospel music. The Winans, CC Winans, Jonathan McReynolds, Todd Delaney, Ty Trippett, Fred Hammond, Ja'Kaylin Carr, Yolanda Adams, Corian Hawthorne, all here in the G. Uplifting, inspiring, encouraging gospel music all day long. Hope in the morning. Me in the middays. Bebox in the afternoons. Grace in the evenings. We got you covered. God has you covered on the G. You can trust the G. Every day, all day, nothing but gospel music. 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

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It's 151. I'm Glenn Allgood. We are in the midst of our God Story Fundraiser 2027. And man, oh man, oh man, you guys are showing up and showing out. Just showing out. I've got some thank yous. Before we do the thank yous, I want to do our G Praise traffic and our G Cast for right now. Let's start with the G traffic. I-4 eastbound, heavy congestion from Osceola Parkway to Apopka Vineland Road. Right now, that's sitting at a 12-minute tap of your brakes, and then you'll get up to speed. That's I-4 eastbound. I-4 westbound, get this, is delay and incident-free. Yes, yes, and yes, we'll take it. I-95 northbound, there's a crash as you're approaching State Road 442 in Edgewater. Serious crash. Traffic is backed up. All of the lanes are blocked. You're going to have to use US 1 instead of I-95 southbound. As soon as we get some details, we'll let you know what's going on. Sunrail is currently running on schedule as we speak. And that is your G Praise traffic. All right, all right, all right. Your G Cast. It's fair outside, partly sunny with a 50% chance of rain later on this afternoon and maybe towards sundown. Highs are going to be in the upper 80s for the rest of the day. Tonight, clear overnight lows getting down into the lower 70s. Tomorrow for your Tuesday, partly sunny late tomorrow morning. And then cloudy with a 50% chance of showers and thunderstorms late tomorrow afternoon and towards sunset. Highs tomorrow are going to get up to around about 90. Again, we've got like a 50% chance of rain tomorrow. It's 81 in Daytona Beach. It is 84 in Deltona. It's 80 in Orlando. And it's 85 degrees here. I did it again. It's 85 degrees in Orlando. It's 80

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We know you want great gospel music all day, every day, not just in the mornings. And on the weekends, you want gospel music. We thank everybody for broadcasting in the name of Jesus, but we've got something going on special here at the G, and we thank you that you're a part of it. Gospel music all the time, all day, every day. It's all we do. You don't want to go to the Coke machine and press the button and get a Sprite out or a fruit punch. 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Great gospel music. Fred Hammond, Ty Tribbett, John P. Key, The Walls Group, Kirk Franklin. It's all here on the G. Music that's been prayed over and curated just for you. All right, so we want to do some thank yous. 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
1: Hey, Miss Virginia Neal, how you doing?
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1: How you feel about G-Praise?
2: I love it. I love it. When I'm going through it, late at night, early in the morning, when I get up, y'all get me through it.
1: Amen. Thank you so much. God
2: y'all
1: bless you. And thank you for listening.
2: Amen. Thank you.
0: You probably feel just like Miss Virginia Neal. 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I'm inviting you to get in and connect to your calling. 407-636-8700.

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0: 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I'm going all good.
1: You can't talk at the same time.
0: That's so unprofessional. People weren't supposed to see that. That was a behind the scenes
1: bebop. I'm sorry.
0: You're supposed to keep that to yourself.
1: Forget I said that.
0: You were supposed to keep that to yourself.
1: I just asked them. Yeah, I said
0: you're supposed to cover me.
1: I got you covered.
0: All right. Let's start with your G traffic and your GCAS. I-4 eastbound, heavy congestion between the Osceola Parkway and State Road 535. You're looking at a 12-minute slowdown right now. I-4 westbound is delay and incident-free. I-95 northbound, we're going to find a crash that's slowing stuff down as you're approaching State Road 442 in Edgewater. Traffic is backed up from that crash for about a 15-minute delay. All of the lanes are blocked. You're going to have to use US 1 instead of I-95 southbound. Northbound, I-95 northbound. SunRail is currently running on schedule, and that is your G-Praise traffic. Hope, are you there?
2: Yes, I am.
0: Do you have the weather?
2: Yes, I do have the weather. Hang on, let me push it on the screen.
0: Okay.
2: I got my old tablet over here. We got old-fashioned stuff, and it takes it a while. All right, today, actually, I just came in. Today, the sun is out.
0: Yeah.
2: It's starting to get a little warm out there. High getting up to about 87, 88 as we move through the afternoon. Mm-hmm. But we got rain and thunderstorms coming. I see the thunderclouds starting to roll in and a little bit of breeze blowing. That humidity's off the chain. So, ladies, if you're getting ready to head on out, take your rain hat with you just in case.
0: A rain hat?
2: Rain hat. Rain scarf, rain jacket, whatever you got. See, I'm throwing something out here even.
1: Sorry, I didn't get in your way.
2: Daytona, you're at 81. Sanford, 82. Orlando downtown, you're at 88. I'm throwing my cup all over the room in here.
1: Glenn, say autumn is in the air.
0: Autumn. You like that?
1: Yeah, I like that.
0: I knew you would like that.
1: Yeah, I like that.
0: I knew you would like that. Every day we find something that we like.
2: Yeah, I learned a new word today.
0: What is it? Watching
2: the Hallmark Channel. Autumnal. Yes. That's all the decorations and all the fall stuff. It's an autumnal season.
0: See? Wow. Hope's just like, that's why we buy.
1: That's a new
0: one
1: for me.
0: It says three.
1: I got it.
0: Yeah.
2: Yep.
0: It's pretty good.
2: I don't know.
0: All right, we got some thank yous to pass out. It is the G-Praise God Story 2027 fundraiser. I was thinking this morning, like, Oprah, you got a story. B, what's your story?
1: Well, this morning I woke up feeling kind of ugh.
0: And now?
1: But then I heard the song we play, I can't even remember the artist's name. But it says it's gonna be all right.
0: Uh-huh.
1: It's gonna change.
0: That's your story.
1: Yep.
0: About 20 minutes
1: later, I'm ready to go. I took a shower and got dressed, and I was ready to go.
0: That's your story.
1: That's my story. I'm sticking to it.
2: I like that story.
0: Me too.

0: $1,000 gift, Hope.
1: Oh, my goodness. Nigga. Thank you, Gail.
0: Nigga. Carlos and Apopka, $50 one-time gift. Miss Gussie. Don't you love that?
1: I do. I love that name. I love her already. She's sassy.
0: That name moves you.
2: They remind me of a lady used to live right down the block when I was growing up, right down the road from us. Oh, yeah? She used to like CC Snuff.
1: Oh, see, that's right. Sassy too.
0: He's right.
2: She used to love CC.
0: Miss Gussie that I that knew Ms. had a, they called it a spittoon.
2: Yeah, yes, yep.
0: That spittoon. We used to say, what is that?
1: Oh my goodness.
0: And we used to want to chew it.
2: Yeah, yeah, yeah.
0: It looks, like, can we do that? No.
1: No,
0: like
1: you can't say, do that. That's not
0: can,
1: for you.
0: Can you drink coffee? No, coffee
2: no,
0: make
2: can't
0: you black.
2: Do none of that. My mama carried like Bull of the Woods.
0: What?
2: Bull of the Woods chewing tobacco. She used to love
0: what?
2: That stuff. Bull
1: oh
2: of the Woods.
1: Goodness.
2: Love it. I said, mama, yep. Raise me from a baby, though. That's my baby.
0: All right, Miss Gussie in Melbourne, thank you so much for your $100 one-time gift. Emiko in Orlando, $200 one-time. That's good, right?
1: Yes. Yeah. Yes.
0: Emiko jumped in, and Novelli in Orlando jumped in and said, hey, I want gospel 24/7, 365, in 2027. So here's $100.
1: Oh, thank you so much,
2: awesome,
1: y'all.
2: Awesome.
0: Ain't that good?
2: Awesome.
1: Oh, I'm telling
0: God
1: you.
0: God is so good. He's so awesome.
2: God is good.
0: And y'all can give in, too. Y'all can give your gift. Go text the word praise to 321.
1: 500-4000.
0: Or go to gpraise.com.
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0: Chief Rays 106.3 Orlando, 97.7 in Daytona Beach, and 93.3 in Sanford. Hope, if you're a radio guy, you just cannot help but talk over this outro right here. Isn't
1: that
0: beautiful?
1: Right. I love
0: that's
1: that outro.
0: That's jamming right there. I hear sometimes he goes, this is the quiet. He's unquiet. Oh, no, this is Jeep Rays.
1: That's right.
2: Yeah, you do.
1: See what happens when I go home in the morning?
2: Yeah, see what you do?
0: It's too quiet. Oh!
2: That's sad. That's so sad. I don't point out your difficulties.
1: That's a shame and a scoundrel. Are they always beating each other while I'm gone?
2: I don't point out your discrepancies.
0: Every day you do.
2: No, I do.
0: But
2: not.
0: I love you for it.
2: Okay, all right.
0: You help me. As iron sharpens iron, boxy sharpens me.
1: That's right. And everybody's sharp, and I'm home taking a nap.
0: Right. Listen, it's the God Story Fundraiser 2027. People have been calling in all morning long. Hope has good calls. All day long, you got good calls.
1: Uh-huh.
0: I have to build mine up because I'm the new guy.
2: No, so, they know you.
1: They know you.
0: I'm the new guy, and so
2: they speak to you more than they speak to me because when I'm on the air,
0: you're always doing traffic. Yeah.
2: They're trying to get home safe.
0: That's true. That's very true.
2: But see, when you're on there sitting in the office trying to survive,
1: they're trying to make it.
2: And you help them.
0: I do. Praise be to God. So, Jackie called in.
1: Oh,
0: John. Okay. Jackie, she's an Amazon delivery driver.
1: Oh.
0: Jackie said that she did an experiment one day, Hope, and she listened to the hip hop and R&B station, and it's about 10 minutes of commercials.
1: Oh, yeah.
2: That's what I'm glad with commercials.
0: The next day, she listened to the jazz station, and she said it put her to sleep.
2: Oh, my goodness.
0: The next day, Bebop, she listened to the news talk station, and it put her in a bad mood.
1: I'm giving up on that.
0: Then Jackie tried G-Praise, and the music and personalities, Jackie said, kept her informed, entertained, and positively inspired. She says that G-Praise helped her make it through her hectic day on the busy Central Florida streets because she's a driver, Amazon driver.
1: Yep, she's slinging those boxes, ain't she?
0: Yeah. So y'all know just how she felt.
1: Uh-huh. Oh, yeah, I see her coming.
0: Because we've all felt that way, too. So for over 10 years with Hope. Hope, how long were you here by yourself before B came? About seven?
1: About seven or eight.
0: By yourself?
1: Yeah.
2: How long have I been here?
1: About three.
0: About two or three.
1: Okay. Yeah.
0: Yeah.
1: Uh-huh.
0: For over 10 years, God has faithfully used the G to reach people right where they are with just the right song at just the right time.
1: Man, that makes me happy. Because now when I see the Amazon truck coming in my neighborhood, I'm going to feel a lot better. I'm like, yeah, they all listen to G.
0: I know, because I get mad. Because Amazon trucks, they park where they want to.
2: Yeah.
0: It's like, what y'all doing?
2: God gave them their power.
1: That's right.
2: I'm just saying.
1: Yeah, you want that package, you better leave them alone.
0: I do.
2: And don't nobody hit their trucks either.
1: That's
0: but imagine what he did for the Amazon driver. Imagine what he's going to do with their generous gift in 2027.
1: Oh, man. He's going to make that gospel music reach all over Central Florida, all the way to the beach, even online.
0: Oh, gospel all the time. 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
1: That's right at the top of the page. You can't miss it.
2: Yeah, that red button.
1: Yeah,
2: the red one.
0: Good stuff.
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0: 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And Patricia in Winter Park, thanks for your gift. 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And we want to keep it 24/7 so you can get your praise on.
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1: 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Man, that is so good. People are, you know, and it feels good giving.
0: Yes,
1: giving
0: it
1: feels
0: does.
1: Good. It really does.
0: It does.
1: People are showing up and showing out for us.
0: Yep, they certainly are for the Lord.
1: Yeah.
0: And I mean, if the Lord's been talking to you, I'm just going to say this.
1: Uh-huh.
0: You might want to listen to him. Because I know people who didn't listen. You don't want to end up like Jonah.
2: Oh, no.
1: Jesus.
2: No.
1: Hope and I were talking about this movie preview we saw where a guy gets swallowed by a whale. Have you seen that, B?
2: I haven't seen it
1: yet. You haven't seen that yet?
0: Yeah, but the movie's coming out soon. I want to say it's like Thanksgiving or Christmas.
1: Yeah.
0: But this guy gets swallowed by the whale, and all I could think of was, you don't want to be a Jonah.
1: I know, right?
0: I'm telling you.
2: That is what happened to Jonah.
0: Yeah. Because he wouldn't go where he was supposed to go.
1: Yeah.
0: And kept running, and God went, took that whale and went, get him.
1: Yeah, I know, right?
0: Swallowed him.
1: Wow. I know.
0: And then spin him out on the beach.
1: I know.
2: No.
1: Stories. Everybody's got a Bible story. Can you imagine Jonah telling his story?
0: Oh,
2: my
0: man.
2: Then
0: he grabbed me.
2: Inside of a whale?
0: Yeah. Okay. It's dark in here. Then he spit me out.
1: Oh,
2: so my
1: God.
2: My lizard story.
1: That's good.
2: Nothing.
1: I like that.
2: My lizard story would mean nothing compared to Jonah.
1: No, your lizard. Yeah, I know, but I know you got a couple of good ones.
2: Lizards, yeah.
1: Lizards, okay.
2: I named one of them.
1: What? What's
2: died,
1: his name?
2: Though. He died.
1: What'd you name him? What'd you name?
2: Irritating.
1: Oh, jeez.
2: That's pretty good, right?
0: That's
2: that
0: pretty
2: was
0: good.
2: Pretty irritating good. Irritating lizard.
1: All right. Well, come on, B. Good, better, best.
2: Never let it rest.
1: Till your good is better.
2: And your better is best.
1: B-Box is up next. B, what you got for these good
2: folks? You know
1: folk?
2: What I got, man. I got some beautiful, inspiring gospel music right here on your Jeep Raise.
1: Good stuff.

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Yes, Lord, I thank you for everything, starting with this morning. Thank you so much for waking me up so I can get in here and do what I'm doing. Be around the people that I like being around. Thank you so much. I appreciate you. Thank you for life. And thank you for another beautiful day of praise and inspiring gospel music here on Your G. 106.3 Orlando, 93.3 Sanford, and 97.7 Daytona Beach, and of course at 101.9 HD3 all over Central Florida. It's 3:08. My name is B-Box, and this is Ernest Pugh. I need you to breathe on the G.

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0: 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How are you doing? I'm B-Box. Welcome to another afternoon of praise and beautiful gospel music here on the G. I'm B-Box. And my boss lady, Hope, is in the house.
1: Oh, I'm hanging in there now. I've had my nap. I got some tea. I'm good to go.
0: It must be nice to be in that position.
1: I don't know about that. That nap was well needed this morning.
0: Hey, well, I tell you what, let me do some roadways here. Let's look at the roadways and see what's going on. See if we can help our friends and our family get home safely. Let's see. We've got one crash to tell you about. Northbound I-95 approaching State Road 442 Edgewater. That traffic is backed up to approaching State Road 442 Edgewater. Mile marker 242. All the lanes there are blocked, so be careful. The alternate that you can use is US 1 to get around that. And we've got a little cleanup getting started because emergency vehicles are on the scene. Eastbound US 92 approaching North Massachusetts Avenue. Did I say that right? Massachusetts?
1: Yes, you did.
0: Okay. Lake Hills and Lake Hills Boulevard. The left shoulder there is blocked, so watch yourself, all right? I-4 eastbound and I-4 westbound, you got just a little bit of congestion going on the eastbound side, Osceola Parkway to State Road 535. Well, that's going to take you about 12 minutes to get down through that area. And on the westbound side, Princeton Street to Colonial Drive is a three-minute drive. And with that said, I'm going to turn it over to you. Oh, yeah, by the way, the Sunrail trains, they are currently running right on schedule.
1: G-Cast, well, it's looking pretty good outside. I just went and stuck my head out the door. It's a little warm. High getting up to about 88 as we move through the afternoon. Sun is out right now, but don't be fooled. Take your fold-up umbrella with you. We're expecting some rain and thunderstorms for the ride home, and some of those thunderstorms are going to be a little bit heavy, so be on the lookout. Matter of fact, I see a little piece of lightning on my report here. It's not looking promising right now. 50% chance of showers, and then as we move into the evening, and that rain lets up, it's going to cool off nicely as we go into the overnight. Lows getting down to 75, little bit of breeze blowing. Daytona, you're looking good right now at 82. Sanford, 86. Orlando, 86.
0: Yeah, I thought I would just mellow it out just a little bit while you said that part.
1: Oh, okay.
0: So I can tell the people about our second week, which we have just kicked off here, of our God Story fundraiser for 2027. Just want to make sure that your G is around, touching people with the right song at the right time in 2027. That's what it did for me this morning. I'm telling you, man, I woke up, I don't know where my mind was this morning.
1: Oh.
0: But I feel so much better.
1: Oh, so much good. Better. What did you put the G on?
0: Turned it up wide open.
1: I'm telling you, man. Something about that song that always kicks in, gets that soul hopping and helping you to do well. And you do that with your dollar a day. When you decide that you're going to do that dollar a day for G Praise, this is what happens. You encourage everybody of the G family to keep on going on that walk home to the Lord.
0: Yeah, God touches us all.
1: That's right.
0: You can text the word praise. We still texting the word praise?
1: We certainly are. I did mine that way.
0: Okay, PRAISE to 321-500-4000. Once again, that's 321-500-4000, or just go to gpraise.com and click on that red button.
1: Yeah, that big red Give Now button at the top of the page. Click on that. All your info will be right there.
0: You guys are still saying the big red button, the red button.
1: That's right. You ain't getting me in trouble.
0: G-Praise is Brian Poppin' Beautiful Savior featuring Tasha Page Lockhart, and it's on your G-Praise.

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0: That's what I say. When you, the Lord helps you out, always tell him thank you. We're G Praise, 106.3 Orlando, and at 93.3 in Sanford. Hello, I'm Hope Feaster, hanging out with B-Box this afternoon. It's 3:28. Roads are starting to get a little bit busy if you're getting off work early. I-4 eastbound Osceola Parkway to the 535. We're rolling at 12. That'll get you down to the turnpike. I-4 westbound Princeton to Colonial. We're doing 3, and then an additional 10 will get you down to Central Florida Parkway. We have an accident northbound 95 headed out to Edgewater. Now, the traffic is backed up to mile marker 242. Right lane is blocked. Use US 1 as your alternate. Stay to your left. And we got some emergency vehicles helping out there. Eastbound 92 at North Massachusetts Avenue and Lakeland Hills Boulevard. Everything's got that left shoulder blocked. Waiting on the platform for Sunrail. Trains are on the way. That's your G Praise traffic.
1: Yeah, I know where Lakeland Hills Boulevard at. That's my hometown, the Big L, Lakeland.
0: Oh, there you go.
1: Yeah, my brother and some of the family members still there. How you doing? Gonna go over here and take a quick look at our G traffic. You just did traffic, didn't you?
0: Yeah, I just did the traffic.
1: Okay, see how the enemy tried to attack us?
0: No, we're gonna win it. He just mad he lost.
1: Get out of here. That's right. We're gonna do our G cast. It's mostly clear skies tonight. We will have a little patchy fog after midnight. The lows are going to be in the mid-70s for tonight. And let's see, we'll have a little southeasterly breeze of about maybe 5 miles per hour tonight. So there will be some air movement. That's going to be in the late evening and the early morning. Then it's going to become light and variable as usual this time of year. And tomorrow we've got partly sunny skies late in the morning. Then considerable cloudiness with a chance of showers and thunderstorms. The highs are going to be around 90. Northeasterly breezes of 5 miles per hour, then becoming east late in the afternoon as we get closer to sunset. The rain chance for tomorrow is at 50%. That is a quick look at our G-Cast. Boy, I tell you, man, everything's going so good. I'm feeling so good, man. I'm telling you, people are calling like crazy. You too can participate. 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Glenn has been giving stories all morning about what's going on, people expressing themselves. I even shared one of mine. I had to tell him. He went crazy with it, too. I mean, he's going to beat me up about that from now on, I'm sure. But I told him I just woke up in a bad mood. For some reason, it was a weird mood I was in. I'm not going to say bad. It was just weird. And then I heard the song, and when I'm listening to the song, all of a sudden I still started feeling better. So by the time I was on my way to work, it was like it never even happened. That's the way God works.
0: He sure does. He always encourages you.
1: It's nice. It's nice. Oh, thank you so much for that. And we're going to share some more stories with you. I'll share some thank yous with you here in just a little bit. For right now, I'm just going to give you a little more music. I can't even talk. Blah, blah, blah, blah, blah. Here's Travis Green and Jekalyn Carr, and they're on your G Praise. See the light?

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And now that we've kicked off the second week of our God Story fundraiser for 2027, I'm just thinking to myself that this would be a good place to give you some more good news. Some G-good news, real quick. Psalms 37:4. I hear you say that's a lot of hope. It blows my mind when as soon as I saw it, I say, wow, that's what hope says every morning. It comes from Psalms 37:4. The scripture tells us to delight yourself in the Lord, and he will give you the desires of your heart. Here's music from Dawkins and Dawkins. 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

0: Keys, 106.3 Orlando, and at 93.3 in Sanford, also at 97.7 in Daytona Beach. Hi, I'm Hope Feaster, hanging out with you this afternoon with Bebop. It's a 3:42. Now, if you're getting off work early, roads are a little bit wild and willy. I-4 eastbound, you're taking on Osceola Parkway, headed down to the 535. We're rolling at about 12 minutes. Princeton Colonial, we're doing the 3 and another 7 to get you down to Central Florida Parkway. Now, we're working on that accident northbound 95, approaching at 4442 in Edgewater. Traffic is backed up, so we've got the right lane blocked. Use US 1 as your alternate. You'll pick up some extra minutes. Eastbound 92, headed out to Lakeland Hills Boulevard. Emergency vehicles are on the left shoulder, so don't get in their way. They're trying to help out there. The rest of your toll roads are riding pretty free and easy. SunRail and the Lynx Bus Service are forever faithful. They're on the way. That's your G-Praise traffic.
1: Well, since you had the traffic, I guess I'll go ahead on to the G-Cast.
0: All right,
1: and let them know what's happening with this weather. We got mostly clear skies tonight. We'll have a little patchy fog after midnight. The lows are going to be in the mid-70s for tonight. And let's see, we have light and variable winds after midnight tonight and early in the morning. And tomorrow for your Tuesday, partly sunny, late in the morning, then considerable cloudiness. We do have a chance of showers and thunderstorms again tomorrow with the highs around 90. We'll have a little breeze blowing, and the rain chance tomorrow is at 50%. 82 right now in Daytona Beach, 86 in Deltona, 86 in Sanford, and the matching 86 right here in Orlando. How you doing? 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

0: only 24-hour gospel music station. That's Darlene McCoy, and just in case you didn't realize it, just thought I'd let you know that. How you doing? I'm P-Box. Got some thank yous going out. I want to say thank you to our dental partners for today. Chick-fil-A. I can't wait. I love me some Chick-fil-A.
1: Child, please. I live in Chick-fil-A.
0: I can't wait. I'm ready. I'm ready for it. And with that said, I got some thank yous going out to, we got a friend in Orlando. Thank you for your $50 one-time offer. Believe me, it is greatly appreciated, and blessings for you. And Cheryl over in Altamont Springs, thank you for your $100 one-time gift. We'll make good use of it. We'll make sure we keep the music going that you guys want to hear. And Jade in Melbourne, thank you for your $75 one-time gift. And not to be outdone, Audrey, your $30 one-time gift is just as powerful as the $100 gift. And your prayers are too. Thank you for that over in Sanford. And with that said, hope you, someone you want to say, something you want to say?
1: Yeah, I want to say thank you to Lisa. Guess where Lisa's hanging out at?
0: Where's that?
1: In Las Vegas.
0: Oh, my goodness. Well, all right. Okay, we're on the West Coast too, huh?
1: Yes, we are with our online child. You can get your G phrase on wherever you are. So thank you, Lisa, for your gift of $100. And I am so thankful and grateful that we are able to impact our gospel music across the country, across Central Florida, and other countries as well. I have a list of those for you in a little bit.
0: Not trying to sound like I'm at home, you know, chilling out of the block with the fellows, but want to say you guys have really showed up. And if you would feel like you want to jump in, text the word PRAISE to 321-500-4000, or even go to gpraise.com and click on that red button, as everybody around here says, the big red button. 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And we're ready for you. And thank you so much for all that you are doing. We love you to death. I shouldn't say that word.
1: No, that's okay. Everybody can love the Lord.
0: Yeah. That's just the only way we can get home, isn't it?
1: That's right.
0: Yeah.
1: The only way.
0: Like Marvin Sapp says, he was there on your G.

0: The Lord's got you. You're going to be okay. We're G Praise, 106.3 Orlando, and at 93.3 in Sanford. Hi, I'm Hope Feaster. It is 401. I'm hanging out with B-Box this afternoon.
1: And I appreciate it. Thank you so much.
0: All righty now. You getting off work? I see you running to the parking lot. I-4 eastbound is looking pretty good. Osceola Parkway to the 535. You're doing about 12 minutes to get you to the turnpike. I-4 westbound, Princeton to Colonial, rolling at about 4 minutes, and then you're on your way to Central Florida Parkway, about 10 minutes there. Now, we got an accident northbound, 95, headed out to Edgewater. Traffic is backed up a little bit. The right lane is blocked. You may want to use US 1 as your alternate. That's going to help you out. And we got some emergency vehicles eastbound, 92, headed out to Lakeland Hills Boulevard. Left shoulder is blocked. Nah, looks like all the rest of your toll roads are doing pretty good and making good time. Sunrail and the Lynx Bus Service are on the way to pick you up. That's your G Praise traffic.
1: And your G Gas is calling for mostly clear skies. Tonight we'll have a little patchy fog after midnight. The lows are going to be in the mid-70s for tonight. They're going to become light and bearable after the early morning hours hit us. And tomorrow for your Tuesday, partly sunny late in the morning, then considerable cloudiness. We will have a chance of showers and thunderstorms again tomorrow. The highs are going to be around 90. We've got a 50% chance of that rain coming our way. It's 84 in Daytona Beach right now, 86 in Deltona, 83 in Sanford, and a matching 83 right here in Orlando.
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0: Ah, you know the Lord is able. Sure. He's always gonna take care of us. 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
1: Thank God.
0: We're G Praise, 106.3 Orlando, and at 97.7 in Daytona Beach. It's 419. I am Hope Feaster, hanging out with D-Box this afternoon.
1: And appreciate you every bit of it. Thank you.
0: I like hanging out with y'all. All right, now the roads are starting to get a little busy. You guys are getting off work and getting a little wild and woolly. I-4 eastbound, Osceola Parkway to the 535. We're rolling at about 12 minutes. That'll get you to the turnpike. I-4 westbound, if you're hanging out at Princeton, trying to get down to Central Florida Parkway, should roll you about 10 minutes. We've got an accident northbound, 95, headed out to Edgewater. Traffic is backed up a little bit. It's got the right lane blocked. Use US 1. That's going to help you gain a couple of minutes there. Sunrail and the Lynx Bus Service are forever faithful. They're on the way. That's your G Praise traffic.
1: And your G Cast. Well, tonight we've got mostly clear skies. We do have some patchy fog after midnight. The lows are going to be in the mid-70s for tonight. The winds are going to be light and variable by early morning. And tomorrow for your Tuesday, partly sunny late in the morning, then considerable cloudiness comes our way with a chance of showers and thunderstorms. The highs around 90 tomorrow is a 50% chance of rain. It's 84 degrees in Daytona right now, 87 in Deltona, 83 in Sanford, and 82 degrees right here in Orlando. And that is a look at our G-Cast. Oh, by the way, don't know if you're aware of this or not. I think we've mentioned it several times. We made sure we let you know that you are in the second week. We are in the second week of our God Story fundraiser, and you guys are amazing. Oh, truly amazing. Oh, my goodness. With the way things are going right now, we will be here next year to make sure that we're playing the right song at the right time when our people need to hear it. So just want to let you know we are so proud of you. Thank you for being such a strong part of our G Praise family. JJ Harrison says it best, thankful on the G, your G.

0: be recorded that our generation said to the Lord, say, let it be recorded in history, our generation said,
1: yes, I want Jesus. G-Praise, Central Florida's only 24-hour gospel music station. How are you doing? I'm D-Box. Gotta take a look at our G-Traffic. Finally got Miss Hope to go home and get her some more rest. She had a little nap, but a little bit of rest won't hurt nobody, so have a safe ride home, okay? With that said, let's take a look at our roadways. We've got some construction going on northbound I-95, approaching State Road 442 Edgewater. That right lane there is blocked. And some cleanup happening eastbound I-4, approaching Osceola Parkway. That right shoulder there is blocked. There was a crash in the area, but they are working on getting that cleared up for you, so just be a little patient. I-4 eastbound and I-4 westbound, your express lanes westbound, your Florida Turnpike and other toll roads, you're dealing with some of that congestion. On the Florida Turnpike main line southbound, you've got a 13-minute ride from US 192 over to Kissimmee Park Road. And on the eastbound side of I-4, you've got in a 10-12-minute ride from Osceola Parkway over to State Road 535. And on the westbound side of I-4, World Drive Celebration over to County Road 532. That's going to cost you about 20 minutes. Your Sunrail trains, however, they are currently running right on schedule. That's a quick look at our G traffic. GCAS, mostly clear skies tonight. A little patchy fog after midnight. The lows are going to be in the mid-70s. We'll have a southeasterly breeze, maybe about 5 miles per hour tonight. And late evening and early morning hours becoming light and bearable. And tomorrow for your Tuesday, partly sunny with a late in the late morning. And then we'll have considerable cloudiness come our way. We'll have a slight chance of showers and thunderstorms. The highs are going to be around 90 or northeasterly degrees, about 5 miles per hour, becoming easterly late in the afternoon as we get closer to sunset. And the rain chance is at 50%. That's a quick look at our GCAS. 84 degrees in Daytona, 87 in Deltona, 83 in Sanford, and 82 right here in Orlando. How you doing? By now, you probably figured out that we are in week 2 of our God Story fundraiser for 2027. And we just want to let you know that we are definitely proud and do appreciate you being the family member that you are. Your blessings are greatly accepted and greatly appreciated. We love you. We love you. We love you. We play the right music for the right purpose, for the right time, for the right person when they need to hear it. Like me this morning. I had to hear something this morning, and it got me going. So if it works for me, I know it works for you. Thank you for being the family of your G-Praise right now. So let's go over here. Don't forget to give us a text. Text the word praise to 321-500-4000. 321-500-4000. You can also go there, make your verbal, speak to one of our volunteers. They're sitting in the rooms with smiles on their faces, waiting to talk to you. And if you want to do it a different way, just go to gpraise.com and click on that big red Give Now button. It works the same way. Music from J.K. Lincar. And You're Bigger is on Central Florida's only 24-hour gospel music station.

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Yes, he said, I'm all right, I'm okay. G-Praise Central Florida's only 24-hour gospel music station. How are you doing, Omni Box? It's 4:40. Gonna go over here and take another look at our G. Thank yous. Yeah, we got some of those going on, like to Chick-fil-A. They're providing dinner today. Thank you so much, Chick-fil-A. I love your food. I can't wait to get my eat on. Can't wait to get my eat on. G-Praise 4:40. The second week of God's Story Fundraiser for 2027. And we just want to make sure that your G is around, touching people with the right song at the right time in 2027. Your G Praise. And we got some words from people like Michelle, who gave her one-time gift of $365. She adds, thank you to everyone. I love listening to the G. It always brightens my day. Thank you so much. We love that, Michelle. We love that you listen, because people like you make it all worthwhile because you let us know. And you can do it too. Go to gpraise.com and click on the button there and let us know how the G is touching you or helping you through your day, okay? We would love to know about it so we can share it, like this one from Sherry, who has given her a one-time gift of $1,095. Thank you so much, Sherry. We do appreciate it. She said, was in Orlando for a conference. Three Uber drivers in a row were playing Z88.3. When she returned home, she looked it up. The grand figured out how to listen to the G, that is, for herself and her two family members. And now there are two families that aren't able to give. But so she's making up for that by giving her $1,095 donation, a gift. That one-time gift, that's all it takes, Sherry. Your simple prayers are just as good, too. Remember that. You can pray for us like we pray for you. And believe me, we do. We're all around here praying for you. Just like we prayed for our amazing Grace when she was going through things she was going through with her people. And things are looking pretty good there, too. It's getting stronger every day. We thank you so much. You, too, can get involved. Text the word PRAISE to 321-500-4000. 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It works just as good. Here's music for Tasha Cobbs Leonard. 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
1: Gee, praise. Central Florida's only 24-hour gospel music station. How are you doing? I'm B-Box's 449. We're going to go over here and take a look at our G-Traffic here in just a second. I want to say thank you so much for all of your gifts and your prayers. You can text the word praise, P-R-A-I-S-E, to 321-500-4000. 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If you got a gift you would like to share with your G-Praise. And with that said, I'm going to go over here and take a look at our roadways. Let's see, we've still got that construction northbound I-95 approaching State Road 442 Edgewater. That right lane there is still blocked, and a little cleanup activity happening in a couple of places. Eastbound I-4 approaching Osceola Parkway, that right shoulder is blocked there. And southbound State Road 417 past John Young Parkway, that left shoulder is blocked there as they continue with the clear up. I-4 eastbound, I-4 westbound, your express lanes westbound, your I-95, the Florida Turnpike, the Beach Line, and some other toll roads, you're all dealing with some of that daily congestion on the eastbound side of I-4, Osceola Parkway over to State Road 535. It's going to take you about 12 minutes to make that ride. And on the westbound side of I-4, Rural Drive, Celebration Area, over to County Road 532, that's going to take you about 20 minutes. And it's about a six-minute ride from Turkey Lake Service Plaza to State Road 408 on the Florida Turnpike Main Line, northbound. The SunRail trains, however, they're currently still running right on schedule. That's a look at our G-Traffic. G-Cast is calling for mostly clear skies tonight. We'll have a little patchy fog after midnight. The lows are going to be in the mid-70s for tonight. Tomorrow, it's going to be partly sunny late in the morning, then considerable cloudiness. We'll have a slight chance of showers and thunderstorms. The high is going to be around 90. That rain chance stands right now at 50%. It's 84 in Daytona Beach, 85 in Deltona, 83 in Sanford, and 82 here in Orlando. How you doing? B-Box here with some of those beautiful, beautiful thank yous. We got one for Jodeci over in Orlando. Thank you so much for your one-time $118 gift. And Deborah over in Boynton Beach, that $100 one-time gift from you is greatly appreciated. Thank you so much. Prayers go out to each and every one of you. And to Shay over in Ocoee, thank you for your $25 one-time gift. It is appreciated. 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Thank you so much, Lisa, and be blessed for that. 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We love it when God speaks to you and then you speak to us in the way that God told you to. We love it all. Go to 321-500-4000. Speak to our live people. They're here. We have volunteers in here with smiles on their faces. Or you can text the word praise. Hey, it's P-R-A-I-S-E. Or just go to gpraise.com and click on the big red Give Now button. It works just as good. Did we give you some of that G good news for today? Well, I got some for you right now. Some G good news. Comes from Psalms 37:4. The scripture tells us to delight yourself in the Lord, and He will give you the desires of your heart. G-Praise.

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Central Florida's gospel music station, G-Praise. That's music from Nia Allen and Sunshine. How you doing? I'm B-Box's 501. Gonna go over and take a look at our G-Traffic, see if we can't get you home safely. I do appreciate the ride. Thank you so much. Well, let's see. We've got that cleanup going on. Southbound State Road 417 past John Young Parkway. The left shoulder is blocked there. But there was a crash and they're getting it cleared for you, so just need a little bit of patience. And that construction northbound I-95 approaching State Road 442 Edgewater, the right lane there is still blocked. So just be careful in the area. I-4 eastbound, I-4 westbound, your express lanes westbound, your I-95, the Florida Turnpike, your east-west expressway and other toll roads, you're dealing with some of that congestion. The Florida Turnpike mainline southbound, for example, US 192 over to Kissimmee Park Road. That's going to take you about 13 minutes to make that ride. And on the westbound side of I-4, World Drive Celebration to County Road 532 is a 20-minute ride for you. And that's a look at RG traffic. Oh, yes, by the way, SunRail is currently still running right on schedule. That's a look at our G traffic. Hey, you G-Cast, well, we got mostly clear skies. Tonight we'll have a little patchy fog after midnight. The lows are going to be in the mid-70s for tonight. We'll have a little light and variable breeze by the early morning, so be ready for that. And tomorrow, for your Tuesday, partly sunny late in the morning, then considerable cloudiness rolls in. We'll have a chance of showers and thunderstorms once again tomorrow with the highs around 90. We'll have a little 5-mile-per-hour breeze coming at us out of the northeast and a 50% chance of rain as we get closer to sunset. 83 in Daytona right now, 85 in Deltona, 81 in Sanford, and a matching 81 right here in Orlando. Oh, boy, that was good. Thank you so much. I do appreciate it. Ricky, can you come in and help me out? 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

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G Praise.

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How you doing? I'm B-Box's 511. 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Want to remind you, this is the second week of our God Story fundraiser for 2027. And so far, everything is looking fantastic. You guys are really showing us some love. Your blessings are greatly appreciated. Just want to make sure that you understand that we are here to make sure that your G is around, touching people with the right song at the right time in 2027. And your love and your gifts are making all that possible. This is, of course, your G Praise. 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They're waiting to stand by to talk to you. 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You can do it that way, too, as well. It's 83 in Daytona Beach, 81 in Orlando, 12 minutes after the hour. Here is Donald Lawrence and the Tri-City Singers. And they're on your G

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0: Central Florida's gospel music station, G-Praise, 106.3 Orlando, 93.3 Sanford, and 97.7 Daytona Beach. It's 5:21. Good afternoon. How are you? I'm D-Box, taking another look at our G-Traffic. Got some construction work still going on. Northbound I-95, approaching State Road 442, Edgewater. The right lane there is blocked because of that construction. And this just popped up on the screen. There's a crash northbound Florida's Turnpike at Turkey Lake Service Plaza. The off-ramp left lane is blocked because of that crash. I mean, it just jumped up on the screen, literally. And I-4 eastbound, I-4 westbound, your express lanes westbound, your I-95 southbound, the Turnpike, and other toll roads. You're dealing with some of that daily congestion on the eastbound side of I-4, Osceola Parkway to State Road 535. Well, that's going to take you about 12 minutes to make that ride. And on the westbound side of I-4, still the issue, World Drive Celebration over to County Road 532. Still very slow. That's a 20-minute ride for you. Your SunRail trains, however, they are currently still running right on schedule. And that's a quick look at our G-Traffic. G-Cast, mostly clear skies tonight. Little patchy fog after midnight. The overnight lows are going to be in the mid-70s. And tomorrow for your Tuesday, partly sunny. Late in the morning, then considerable cloudiness with a chance of showers and thunderstorms. The highs are going to be around 90. We'll have a 50% chance of rain tomorrow as we get closer to sunset. Daytona Beach right now, you're at 83. Deltona, you're at 84. Sanford and Orlando, you're both at 81 degrees. 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Here's music from Beauty Currents and No Greater Love featuring Christy Michelle. And it's on, I mean this, your G-Praise.
1: Dear Father, yeah, I know you see me.

It's a God Story fundraiser for 2027 in full effect on your stereo. How you doing? I'm B-Box. Taking a look at our G traffic. Eastbound I-4 approaching State Road 429. Well, that right lane there is blocked, so use caution if you're in the area. And northbound Florida's Turnpike at Turkey Lake Service Plaza. The off-ramp left lane there is blocked because of a crash. And a little construction yet is still going on. Northbound I-95 approaching State Road 442 Edgewater. That right lane there is blocked. And we've got a little cleanup activity going on. Northbound State Road 417 approaching Lee Vista Boulevard. The left shoulder is blocked because of that crash. But they are working on getting it cleared for you, so just be a little patient. I-4 eastbound, I-4 westbound. You're at 95, the turnpike and other toll roads. You're dealing with a little congestion. On the eastbound side of I-4, past State Road 46, over to US 1792 Sanford. That is a 10-minute ride for you. And on the westbound side of I-4, Rural Drive Celebration over to County Road 532 still seems to be the busy spot. That's a 20-minute ride. And they are just about clear northbound. Well, they just cleared it up. It just disappeared from the screen, so that's a good thing. SunRail is currently running on schedule. That's a look at our G traffic. G-cast, mostly clear skies tonight. Little patchy fog after midnight tonight. The lows are going to be in the mid-70s. We have a chance of rain for tomorrow. We'll be light and bearable through the evening with wind that wind blew with a southeasterly breeze of about 5 miles per hour. And tomorrow, partly sunny skies late in the morning. Then considerable cloudiness with a chance of showers and thunderstorms. The high is going to be around 90. We'll have a little bit of breeze blowing, but a 50% chance of rain tomorrow as we get closer to sunset. Right now it's 83 in Daytona Beach, 83 in Deltona, 81 in Sanford, and 81 here in Orlando. 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Zacardi Cortez is on your G-Praise with YDIA. 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Emphasis on your.

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It's 5:42. How you doing? I'm D-Box. Thanks for tuning us in, and thanks for letting me ride along with you. Going to take a look at RG traffic here in just a little bit, so hang around. But right now, I've got some good news for you. Yeah, some real good news. You'll like to hear this. Comes from Psalms 37:4. The scripture tells us to delight yourself in the Lord, and He will give you the desires of your heart.

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WGBraze, Central Florida's only 24-hour gospel music station. How you doing, Ivy Box? It's 5:50. Gonna go over here and take a look at our G traffic and see if we can help you get home safely. Thanks for the ride, by the way. I-4 eastbound and I-4 eastbound and I-95. As well as the Florida Turnpike, you've got a crash to tell you about on the eastbound side of I-4, approaching State Road 429, that right lane there is blocked because of a crash. And northbound I-95, approaching State Road 406, Titusville, at mile marker 218, the left lane, the two left lanes, rather, they are blocked there because of that crash. And emergency vehicles are on the scene, southbound I-95. Past State Road 406, Titusville, mile marker 218. That left lane there is blocked because of the emergency vehicle, so be careful and be cautious as you go through, okay? And northbound Florida Turnpike at Turkey Lake Service Plaza, that off-ramp left lane there is blocked, and it is because of a crash. And we've got a little cleanup activity getting started westbound I-4. Approaching State Road 535, the right shoulder is blocked there. There was a crash in the area, but they're working on getting it cleared up for you, so just be a little patient. And congestion, I-4 eastbound and I-4 westbound, your I-95, and the Florida Turnpike and some other toll roads, you're dealing with some of that congestion. On the eastbound side of I-4, Osceola Parkway over to State Road 535, that's going to take you about 12 minutes to make that ride. And on the westbound side of I-4, Central Florida Parkway, on-ramp over to State Road 535, well, that is a 10-minute ride for you. Your Sunrail trains are currently still running, right on schedule. That's a quick look at our G traffic. Your G-Cast, mostly clear skies. We'll have a little patchy fog after midnight tonight. The overnight lows are going to be in the mid-70s. And tomorrow for your Tuesday, partly sunny late in the morning, then considerable cloudiness with a chance of showers and thunderstorms. The highs are going to be around 90. There's a 50% chance of rain tomorrow. It's 83 in Daytona Beach right now, 82 in Deltona, 81 in Sanford, and a matching 81 here in Orlando. And as you know, the second week of our God Story fundraiser for 2027 is underway. Just want to make sure that your G is around touching people with the right song at the right time in 2027. It is your G praise. As a matter of fact, I want to say thank you to Joshua for your gift, one-time gift of $50. That's going to be a great help. 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And Jeanette from Sanford, your $100 one-time gift is going to be greatly, greatly appreciated. Thank you so much. And Patricia in Orlando, thank you for your $50 one-time gift. 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It works just the same. Here's music from Shirley Caesar and Anthony Hamilton. It's all right. It's okay. And it will be G-Praise, your G-Praise.

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How you doing? I'm B-Box. Good.

0: Gonna take another look at RG traffic, see if we can't get you down the road safely. I do appreciate you letting me join this ride with you. I do appreciate it. Let's see, on the eastbound side of I-4, we've got a crash to tell you about. Approaching State Road 429, that right lane there is blocked because of that crash. So take your time, all right? Be careful. And I-95 northbound, approaching State Road 406, Titusville. Mile marker 218, all the lanes there are blocked. So be careful, there was a crash in the area. And we also have emergency vehicles on the scene there, southbound I-95. Past State Road 406, Titusville, that's at mile marker 218. The left lane is blocked there. So use caution, emergency vehicles are there, so be aware and be safe, okay? I-4 eastbound, I-4 westbound, you're I-95, the turnpike, and other toll roads. You're dealing with some of that congestion as well. Approaching Quinetta Causeway to approaching Ugali Boulevard, mile marker 185. On the southbound side of I-95, that's a slow route. All right, so just watch yourself. That's all I can tell you. That's the main thing I can tell you. Just watch yourself. Be careful. Slow it down. You don't need to be going that fast anyway. Not on a raceway. I-4 eastbound Osceola Parkway to State Road 535. That is a 12-minute ride for you. And State Road 429 past Florida's Turnpike over to Independence Toll Plaza. That's going to take you about 15 minutes to do that. Your SunRail trains, however, they are currently still running right on schedule. That's a quick look at our G traffic. G-Cast, we got mostly clear skies tonight. We'll have a little patchy fog after midnight. The lows are going to be in the mid-70s. There is no chance they don't say anything about rain tonight, but you know how that goes. It's that time of year. 5 mile per hour southeasterly breeze is blowing on us tonight. In the late evening, and the early morning hours. And tomorrow for your Tuesday, partly sunny, late in the morning, then considerable cloudiness. We'll have a chance of showers and thunderstorms tomorrow. The high is going to be around 90. The rain chance is at 50%. It's 82 in Daytona right now, 82 in Deltona, 81 in Sanford, and 82 right here in Orlando.
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0: That's music from Anthony Evans, G-Bray, Central Florida's only 24-hour gospel music station. It is our God Story fundraiser for 2027. It is in full effect week number 2. And we're just trying to make sure that your G is around, touching people with the right song at the right time in 2027. And you are doing a fantastic job of making sure that that happens. We're so glad to be a part of this G family. It's nice being here on your G Praise. Here's Charles Butler and Trinity. The blood on the G.
1: It was the blood that redeemed me. It was the blood that kept me from harm. When the enemy came to take my life, it was the blood.

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2: Yeah, let the church say amen.

I'm B-Box with another look at RG traffic. Let's see here. We've got a couple of crashes to tell you about. Northbound I-95 approaching State Road 406 in Titusville. Mile marker 1, well, mile marker 218. All the lanes are blocked there because of that crash. And eastbound State Road 528 on the on-ramp from Jetport Drive. That on-ramp there is closed. And let's see, a little cleanup activity going on. Eastbound I-4 approaching I-95. They're just about done with it, so just be patient and take your time and stay cautious. Westbound I-4 approaching Central Florida Parkway. That on-ramp there is closed as well. And let's see, eastbound State Road 528 on the on-ramp from Jetport Drive. Well, they've just about get that cleaned up too, so just be patient. That's the best thing I can tell you. Be patient, be cautious, slow it down a little bit, and look out for each other. SunRail, of course, you know it is running on schedule. And a little bit of congestion, Osceola Parkway over to State Road 535 is a 12-minute ride on the eastbound side of I-4. And it's still taking you about 20 minutes from Rural Drive Celebration over to County Road 532. That's still about a 20-minute ride. And that's the quick look at our G traffic. G-Cast, mostly clear skies tonight. We'll have a little patchy fog after midnight. The lows are going to be in the mid-70s. And tomorrow, we're partly sunny late in the morning. Then we'll have considerable cloudiness. There is a chance of showers and thunderstorms tomorrow, about a 50% chance of that happening. The highs are going to be around 90 tomorrow. It's 82 in Daytona Beach right now, 82 in Deltona, 81 in Sanford, and 82 here in Orlando. G-Praise. It's the second week of our God Story fundraiser here for 2027. And we're trying our best to make sure that your G is around touching people with the right song at the right time in 2027. And with your help, your blessings, and your gifts, it is happening. We're looking pretty good for that. Continue to reach out and be the family that we know you are. Your G-Praise family. Anthony Brown and Group Therapy is on your G-Praise. Oh yes, 321-500-4000. Give that number a call and say hello for me.

Central Florida's only 24-hour gospel music station. You're Jeep Praise. How you doing? Happy Boxes 628. Welcome to another evening of praise and inspiring gospel music here on your Jeep. Taking a quick look at your Jeep traffic, see if we can't get you home safely. Thanks for the ride, by the way. Let's see, we've got a couple of crashes to tell you about. Northbound I-95 approaching State Road 406 in Titusville, mile marker 218. That left lane there is blocked because of a crash. And there's another crash eastbound State Road 528 on the on-ramp from Jetport Drive. That on-ramp is closed. The alternate that you can use is Cimarron Boulevard on-ramp to get around that crash. And emergency vehicles are on the scene at eastbound State Road 528 on the on-ramp from Jetport Drive. That on-ramp left lane there is blocked because of the emergency vehicles. So please do be careful and be cautious. Look out for each other. I-4 eastbound and I-4 westbound. Your I-95, the Florida Turnpike, and other toll roads northbound and southbound on the Turnpike. You're dealing with some of that congestion. On the eastbound side of I-4, Osceola Parkway over to State Road 535. That's going to take you about 12 minutes to make that ride. And on the westbound side of I-4, still very slow. At World Drive Celebration over to County Road 532, it's still about a 20-minute ride. Your SunRail trains, however, they're currently running right on schedule. That's a quick look at our G traffic. G-Cast, mostly clear skies. Tonight, we'll have a little patchy fog after midnight. The lows are going to be in the mid-70s. By the late evening, we're going to have some winds blowing about 5 miles per hour. They're going to be light and bearable. And tomorrow for your Tuesday, partly sunny late in the morning, then considerable cloudiness. We'll have a chance of showers and thunderstorms again tomorrow with the highs around 90. There's a 50% chance of rain tomorrow. Right now, it's 82 in Daytona Beach, 82 in Deltona, 81 in Sanford, and 82 right here in Orlando with music from Tamala Mann, Potter. Is on your Jeep Praise. Don't forget to text the word praise to 321-500-4000. 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We love you.

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Thank you for G Praise as well. 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It is our God Story fundraiser for 2027, and the family's really showing up. 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And welcome to our fundraiser for 2027. 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

Yaman Seriously G Praise, Central Florida's only 24-hour gospel music station. How you doing? It's 6:48. How you doing? I'm V-Box. Taking another look at our G traffic. Make sure we can get you home safely. Thank you for the ride. I-4 eastbound, I-4 westbound, your Florida turnpikes northbound and southbound, as well as your East West Expressway. You're dealing with a little congestion. On the turnpike, US 192 over to Kissimmee Park Road, that's going to take you about 13 minutes to make that ride. And the slow spot still is I-4 westbound. World Drive Celebration over to County Road 532 is a 20-minute ride. On the eastbound side of I-4, Osceola Parkway to State Road 535, that's still about a 12-minute ride. And emergency vehicles are still on the scene, eastbound State Road 528. On the off-ramp to Jetport Drive, that off-ramp right lane is closed, is blocked off. SunRail is currently still running on schedule. That's a quick look at our G traffic. G-Cast, mostly clear skies, a little patchy fog after midnight tonight. The lows are going to be in the mid-70s, and tomorrow is partly sunny late in the morning. Then we'll have considerable cloudiness with a chance of showers and thunderstorms once again. The highs are going to be around 90. We've got a 50% chance of that rain coming through. 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It's just that easy. It's not difficult at all. And a few thank yous going out now. Got one going out to Denise over in Orlando. 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Well, it is 6:51. Got music right here from Ted Wynn coming your way. On the G-Praise. Oh my goodness. Loving it all. 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

0: Central Florida's only 24-hour gospel music station, your G-Praise. How you doing? I'm D-Box. It's 6:58. How are you this evening? Oh, man, it's a beautiful day, beautiful day. And as Glenn said earlier, autumn is in the air. Gonna take a look at your G-Traffic. Thanks for letting me ride along with you, by the way. We've got a crash to tell you about. Southbound Florida's Turnpike approaching State Road 408. The two right lanes there are blocked because of that crash, and emergency vehicles are still on the scene. Eastbound State Road 528 on the on-ramp from Jetport Drive. That on-ramp right lane is blocked because of the emergency vehicles, so use caution and slow it down a little bit anyway. Don't be in such a hurry. Take your time. I-4 eastbound, I-4 westbound, your Florida Turnpike main line southbound, you're dealing with a little congestion. On the turnpike, US 192 over to Kissimmee Park Road, that is a 13-minute ride for you. And on the westbound side of I-4, Rural Drive / Celebration at over to County Road 532, still the slow spot with a 20-minute ride. On the eastbound side, it's going to take you about 12 minutes from Osceola Parkway to State Road 535. Your SunRail trains, however, they are currently still running right on schedule. And that is a look at our G traffic. Our G cast is calling for mostly clear skies tonight. We've got a little patchy fog after midnight tonight. The lows are going to be in the mid-70s. Tomorrow, we've got partly sunny skies late in the morning. Then we'll have considerable cloudiness with a chance of showers and thunderstorms. The highs are going to be around 90. There is a 50% chance of rain. And that is a quick look at our G cast. 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

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Boy, that tour, they tell me, is killing it. Hey, it's a night of worship for all generations, so make sure you get there, okay? 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And with that said, I want to say once again, thank you so much, G Family, for stepping up the way you have stepped up. We really do appreciate you. It's the G Praise God Story fundraiser for 2027. That's in full effect right now. So if you can step up and do something, you feel like you want to be involved, do so. You can be like Denise over in Orlando for her $100 one-time gift. Do it that way. If you don't want to be known, we can do it that way too. We just call you a friend, Orlando friend, for $50 one-time gift. We thank you for that. It's all appreciated. Trust me, your prayers and your gifts are going to make sure that we're here in 2027 to make sure that we're playing the right music because of you and touching the right people with the right music at the right time. And because of you being a part, being a member of our G-Praise Music Advisory Team, you're giving us the right music to play. And we do appreciate you for that. Thank you so much. Pray for us, your G, and don't worry, G-Praise.

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Yellow G-Praise, Central Florida's only 24-hour gospel music station. We're in week two of our God Story fundraiser for 2027. You know, all we're doing is just trying to make sure that your G is around touching people with the right song at the right time in 2027. And so far, I gotta tell you, family, you are definitely making it happen. And we love you for it, we thank you for it, and we appreciate you for it, and we praise you for it. 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And whatever you feel like you can spare, or whatever your heart is telling you to give as a gift, it is greatly appreciated. I want you to know that. 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Oh, how good it is to have people like you in this G-Praise family. 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

0: King, so refreshing, such a blessing. 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Oh, how good.
1: Oh, how good it is.
0: Yes, it is.

Central Florida's Gospel Music Station, G. Grays. How you doing? I'm B-Box 726. Taking another look at our roadways. Thank you for the ride. Want to make sure we can get you home safely. Let's see here. What's going on, Bruce? Well, there's a crash to tell you about. Southbound Florida Turnpike approaching State Road 429. The two right lanes there are blocked. And emergency vehicles are on the scene. Southeastbound State Road 528. On the on-ramp from Jetport Drive, that on-ramp right lane there is blocked. I-4 eastbound and I-4 westbound got a little bit of congestion left on the eastbound side of I-4. Osceola Parkway over to State Road 535. Well, that's going to take you about 12 minutes to make that ride. And on the westbound side of I-4, Central Florida Parkway on-ramp over to State Road 535 is an 8-minute ride. And Rural Drive Celebration over to County Road 532, that's about an 18-minute ride, so it is beginning to clear up a little bit. And SunRail is still currently running on schedule. That's a quick look at our G traffic. GCAS, mostly clear skies tonight. We'll have a little patchy fog after midnight tonight. The lows are going to be in the mid-70s. We'll have a light breeze out of the southeast at about 5 miles per hour in the late evening and also in the early morning. Then it's going to become light and bearable. And tomorrow for your Tuesday, partly sunny late in the morning, then considerable cloudiness. We'll have a chance of showers and thunderstorms tomorrow. The highs are going to be around 90. We'll have a northeasterly breeze of about 5 miles per hour. Then it's going to come out of the east late in the afternoon as we get close to sunset with a 50% chance of rain. It's 82 degrees in Daytona Beach, 81 in Deltona, 81 in Sanford, and 80 right here in Orlando. Hey, the G Praise God Story fundraiser for 2027 is in full effect. We're in week 2 of it. We're just trying to make sure that your G is around, touching people with the right music at the right time. And the right song, the right words, the right lyrics, the right anything coming from God's direction in the year 2027. And your gifts and your prayers are making that happen. We are your G Praise. You can text the word praise, P-R-A-I-S-E, to 321-500-4000. 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Right now, here's music from Jermaine Dolly and Serve. I feel like that's what we're doing here at Your G.

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2: Hallelujah. Is there anybody here that needs a blessing from God? The blessing that God gives, no man can take from you. Glory to God. Come on, quiet, say it. Say, bless me.
3: Bless me, Lord. 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
2: Even me.
3: Even me.
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0: has more than one.
1: He has more than one blessing.
0: Thank you, Jesus. He's omnipotent. He has all power.

Yes, J.J. Harrison and Youthful Praise. Say, please, bless me, Lord. Yes, bless me. And that's the way we feel here at the G, because we've got you as part of our G family. And right now, everything is going so good. The afternoons and the evenings right here are filled with prayers, praise, and inspiring gospel music. It is your G Praise, 106.3 Orlando, 93.3 Sanford, and 97.7 Daytona Beach, and of course, at 101.9 HD3 all over Central Florida. Can't leave that one out. How you doing? I'm B-Bucks. It's 7:39, and I want to remind you that we are in the middle of our G Praise God Story fundraiser for 2027. And I gotta tell you, so far, you guys are amazing. Our family is amazing. We brag on you guys all day long. We really do. You guys are fantastic. You want some more good news? How about some G good news? I've got some of that for you as well. It comes from Psalms 37:4. The scripture teaches us to delight yourself in the Lord, and He will give you the desires of your heart. Here's Erica Campbell with Positive on your G Praise, Central Florida's only 24-hour gospel music.

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0: 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It is the second week of our God Story fundraiser for 2027. And we just want to say thank you so much for making sure that your G is going to be around touching people with the right song at the right time in 2027. 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Thank you so much. 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I'm going to say a couple of thank yous right now. Got a thank you going out to Thomas over in Leesburg. Thank you, sir, for your $200 one-time gift. And Lisa over in Maitland, your $200 one-time gift is greatly appreciated. Rhonda over in Deltona, your $200 one-time gift is greatly appreciated as well. And Mr. Biggs over in Melbourne, thank you so much for your $365 one-time gift. That's $1 a day, $365. Just one time, $1 a day. That's all we're asking for. You'll be surprised what we can do with that. G Praise, Central Florida's only 24-hour gospel music station. Got some more good news for you, too. Some G good news. How about that? It comes from Psalms 37:4. I have to say it again because it's a very powerful, powerful statement. Delight yourself in the Lord, and He will give you the desires of your heart. Here's music from Donald Lawrence and the Tri-City Singers. Deliver Me on the G.
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Amen. Now when we pray, we want to end that with a declaration, a decree. So I'm speaking for all of you listening, starting here, starting now. The things that hurt you in the past won't control your future.

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0: And that's a quick look at RG traffic. RG Cast, well, for tonight, we got some partly cloudy skies. It's mostly clear, though. We'll have a little patchy fog after midnight. The lows are going to be in the mid-70s for tonight. We'll have a southeasterly breeze of about 5 miles per hour in the late evening and the early morning. Then it's going to become light and variable. And for your Tuesday, partly sunny late in the morning, then considerable cloudiness and a chance of showers and thunderstorms. The highs are going to be around 90. We'll have a northeasterly breeze tomorrow out of the about 5 miles per hour. Then it's going to become out of the east late in the afternoon as we get closer to sunset. And we've got a 50% chance of rain, so be prepared and ready for that. Right now, Daytona Beach, you're at 80 degrees. Deltona, you're also at 80. Sanford, you too, at 80. And Orlando, you're the cool spot at 79 degrees. And that's a look at RG Cast. G Praise, Central Florida's only 24-hour gospel music station, and we want to keep it that way. We want to keep playing this beautiful gospel music just for you. Every time I hear the guy that speaks earlier, what's his name, speaking about how the music has affected him, I think back to Mike, my best friend's cousin. He called her and told her that every song I played lifted his day. He started his morning out kind of bad, but once he turned on the G and started listening to that music, God started talking to him, and he started feeling so good every time. I hear that, who's that? That was Jody C or whoever. Every time I hear him talk about that, it touches me. Because I remember back to that weekend when he called her and told her that. Mike, I hope you're feeling better. I hope you're feeling good. And thank you so much for that call. That was a blessing to me. Oh, man, I love to hear that because I know how we're touching people now. The G is really here just for you. And with that said, I got to get out of here before I start putting tears all over the microphone. Don't want to get all choked up. Put a smile on your face, and I want you to keep it there. And I also want you to remember that in order to show love to others, you must first learn to show love to yourself. We've got more of God's words through the sounds of beautiful gospel music coming your way. And we can't wait for our amazing Grace to be back. She's looking stronger and sounding better each and every day. You know she's in the afternoons with over on our mother station, Z88.3. We are part of that ministry, you know. Her and the Shadow, they're killing it over there, man. You got to check them out sometime in the afternoon. And we want to fill your speakers with all the love and amazing music that we can. And have yourself a blessed night and sleep in peace, knowing that your God is holding you in His loving arms. Have a wonderful night. Blessings to all. Thank you.
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